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4: We're under a heat warning. Partly cloudy this evening with some scattered showers overnight. Windy and a low of 19 degrees. Tomorrow, a cloudy sky, risk of a thunderstorm and a high of 27. Showers for Tuesday, 25 degrees. And then cloudy on Wednesday with a good chance of showers, a high of 21. Current weather conditions can be found anytime on the Napa Auto Parts Portage of Prairie weather page on your Portage Online app. I'm Judy Peters.
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1: We're under a heat warning. Partly cloudy this evening with some scattered showers overnight. Windy and a low of 19 degrees. Tomorrow, a cloudy sky, risk of a thunderstorm and a high of 27. Showers for Tuesday, 25 degrees. And then cloudy on Wednesday with a good chance of showers, a high of 21. Current weather conditions can be found anytime on the Napa Auto Parts Portage of Prairie weather page on your Portage Online app. I'm Judy Peters.

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2: We're under a heat warning. Partly cloudy this evening with some scattered showers overnight. Windy and a low of 19 degrees. Tomorrow, a cloudy sky, risk of a thunderstorm and a high of 27. Showers for Tuesday, 25 degrees. And then cloudy on Wednesday with a good chance of showers, a high of 21. Current weather conditions can be found anytime on the Napa Auto Parts Portage of Prairie weather page on your Portage Online app. I'm Judy Peters.
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0: You ever feel like you're the last one to know what's going on? Your neighbors talking about a festival, your coworkers buzzing about some new bylaw, and you're over here wondering what day it is. 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
1: We're under a heat warning. Partly cloudy this evening with some scattered showers overnight. Windy and a low of 19 degrees. Tomorrow, a cloudy sky, risk of a thunderstorm and a high of 27. Showers for Tuesday, 25 degrees. And then cloudy on Wednesday with a good chance of showers, a high of 21. Current weather conditions can be found anytime on the Napa Auto Parts Portage of Prairie weather page on your Portage Online app. I'm Judy Peters.
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2: We're under a heat warning. Partly cloudy this evening with some scattered showers overnight. Windy and a low of 19 degrees. Tomorrow, a cloudy sky, risk of a thunderstorm and a high of 27. Showers for Tuesday, 25 degrees, and then cloudy on Wednesday with a good chance of showers, a high of 21. Current weather conditions can be found anytime on the Napa Auto Parts Portage of Prairie weather page on your Portage Online app. I'm Judy Peters.
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2: We're under a heat warning. Partly cloudy this evening with some scattered showers overnight. Windy and a low of 19 degrees. Tomorrow, a cloudy sky, risk of a thunderstorm and a high of 27. Showers for Tuesday, 25 degrees. And then cloudy on Wednesday with a good chance of showers, a high of 21. Current weather conditions can be found anytime on the Napa Auto Parts Portage of Prairie weather page on your Portage Online app. I'm Judy Peters.

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7: We're under a heat warning. Partly cloudy this evening with some scattered showers overnight. Windy and a low of 19 degrees. Tomorrow, a cloudy sky, risk of a thunderstorm and a high of 27. Showers for Tuesday, 25 degrees. And then cloudy on Wednesday with a good chance of showers, a high of 21. Current weather conditions can be found anytime on the Napa Auto Parts Portage of Prairie weather page on your Portage Online app. I'm Judy Peters.
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3: We're under a heat warning. Partly cloudy this evening with some scattered showers overnight. Windy and a low of 19 degrees. Tomorrow, a cloudy sky, risk of a thunderstorm and a high of 27. Showers for Tuesday, 25 degrees, and then cloudy on Wednesday with a good chance of showers, a high of 21. Current weather conditions can be found anytime on the Napa Auto Parts Portage of Prairie weather page on your Portage Online app. I'm Judy Peters.
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3: We're under a heat warning. Partly cloudy this evening with some scattered showers overnight. Windy and a low of 19 degrees. Tomorrow, a cloudy sky, risk of a thunderstorm and a high of 27. Showers for Tuesday, 25 degrees. And then cloudy on Wednesday with a good chance of showers, a high of 21. Current weather conditions can be found anytime on the Napa Auto Parts Portage of Prairie weather page on your Portage Online app. I'm Judy Peters.
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2: Partly cloudy and windy, 19 degrees. Later today, a cloudy sky with scattered showers and thunderstorms, a high of 26 and the humidex 30. On Tuesday, showers, 25 degrees, and then for Wednesday, more rain and a high of 20. Current weather conditions can be found anytime on the Napa Auto Parts Portage of Prairie weather page. That's on your Portage Online app. I'm Judy Peters. 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
1: Partly cloudy and windy, 19 degrees. Later today, a cloudy sky with scattered showers and thunderstorms, a high of 26 and the humidex 30. On Tuesday, showers, 25 degrees, and then for Wednesday, more rain and a high of 20. Current weather conditions can be found anytime on the Napa Auto Parts Portage of Prairie weather page. 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
1: Partly cloudy and windy, 19 degrees. Later today, a cloudy sky with scattered showers and thunderstorms, a high of 26 and the humidex 30. On Tuesday, showers, 25 degrees, and then for Wednesday, more rain and a high of 20. Current weather conditions can be found anytime on the Napa Auto Parts Portage of Prairie weather page. That's on your Portage Online app. I'm Judy Peters.
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1: Partly cloudy and windy, 19 degrees. Later today, a cloudy sky with scattered showers and thunderstorms, a high of 26 and the humidex 30. On Tuesday, showers, 25 degrees, and then for Wednesday, more rain and a high of 20. Current weather conditions can be found anytime on the Napa Auto Parts Portage of Prairie weather page. That's on your Portage Online app. I'm Judy Peters.
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1: Partly cloudy and windy, 19 degrees. Later today, a cloudy sky with scattered showers and thunderstorms, a high of 26 and the Humidex 30. On Tuesday, showers, 25 degrees, and then for Wednesday, more rain and a high of 20. Current weather conditions can be found anytime on the Napa Auto Parts Portage of Prairie weather page. That's on your Portage Online app. I'm Judy Peters.
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2: Partly cloudy and windy, 19 degrees. Later today, a cloudy sky with scattered showers and thunderstorms, a high of 26 and the humidex 30. On Tuesday, showers, 25 degrees, and then for Wednesday, more rain and a high of 20. Current weather conditions can be found anytime on the Napa Auto Parts Portage of Prairie weather page. 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
3: Partly cloudy and windy, 19 degrees. Later today, a cloudy sky with scattered showers and thunderstorms, a high of 26 and the humidex 30. On Tuesday, showers, 25 degrees, and then for Wednesday, more rain and a high of 20. Current weather conditions can be found anytime on the Napa Auto Parts Portage of Prairie weather page. That's on your Portage Online app. I'm Judy Peters.
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2: Partly cloudy and windy, 19 degrees. Later today, a cloudy sky with scattered showers and thunderstorms, a high of 26 and the humidex 30. On Tuesday, showers, 25 degrees, and then for Wednesday, more rain and a high of 20. Current weather conditions can be found anytime on the Napa Auto Parts Portage of Prairie weather page. 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
1: Partly cloudy and windy, 19 degrees. Later today, a cloudy sky with scattered showers and thunderstorms, a high of 26 and the humidex 30. On Tuesday, showers, 25 degrees, and then for Wednesday, more rain and a high of 20. Current weather conditions can be found anytime on the Napa Auto Parts Portage of Prairie weather page. 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
5: Partly cloudy and windy, 19 degrees. Later today, a cloudy sky with scattered showers and thunderstorms. A high of 26 and the humidex 30. On Tuesday, showers, 25 degrees. And then for Wednesday, more rain and a high of 20. Current weather conditions can be found anytime on the Napa Auto Parts Portage of Prairie weather page. That's on your Portage Online app. I'm Judy Peters.
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4: Partly cloudy and windy, 19 degrees. Later today, a cloudy sky with scattered showers and thunderstorms, a high of 26 and the humidex 30. On Tuesday, showers, 25 degrees, and then for Wednesday, more rain and a high of 20. Current weather conditions can be found anytime on the Napa Auto Parts Portage of Prairie weather page. That's on your Portage Online app. I'm Judy Peters.

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1: Partly cloudy and windy, 19 degrees. Later today, a cloudy sky with scattered showers and thunderstorms, a high of 26 and the humidex 30. On Tuesday, showers, 25 degrees, and then for Wednesday, more rain and a high of 20. Current weather conditions can be found anytime on the Napa Auto Parts Portage of Prairie weather page. That's on your Portage Online app. I'm Judy Peters.
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1: Clearing skies today, it'll feel like 28 with the Humidex. Good morning, I'm Corey Canute. Portage La Prairie's Connor Pache and Tanner Roy aren't slowing down after completing their first 100-kilometer ultramarathon in southeastern Manitoba. The two 22-year-olds took on the suffer on Centennial Trail Race at West Hawk Lake, crossing the finish line after more than 14 and 16 hours on the course. Roy says the biggest challenge came when the physical pain set in and the finish still felt far away.
2: Always try to stay focused and calm despite all the pain that's going through your body. You got to be able to take a step back and put it away. If you let it sit in you and you let that idea of potentially quitting affect you, that's what might just happen.
1: The pair are already training for the Manitoba Marathon, an Ironman triathlon in Ottawa, and more ultra events in the future. Portage La Prairie MLA Jeff Breeza says his community barbecue drew a strong turnout last Friday, with residents donating food items and taking the opportunity to discuss local issues. Breeza says the event highlighted the community spirit that continues to define Portage.
3: Talking to Michaela and Chantel, my assistants here, they said that we had enough for 200 people, and they said for next year we're going to have more. So that's fantastic. This was what it's about. It's a community barbecue, and this community has stepped up big time. We've got a pile of non-perishable food items that we'll be able to take to the soup kitchens as well, too.
1: The event also collected non-perishable food items for local soup kitchens. Manitoba health officials tried a new approach to reach families with questions about measles. A telephone town hall was held last week for residents in the Southern Health region, where the province has seen its highest case counts and lowest early childhood immunization rates. Here's Dr. Davinder Singh.
4: I think the decision was made to have a town hall to explore other avenues to reach people and, you know, answer any questions or concerns that they may have about measles or about the vaccine or vaccines that can protect against measles. And so this was something that the province hadn't done before, or recently at least, and just wanted to add it to the various avenues of trying to get information out to people.
1: Officials say the event drew roughly 1,400 callers, most of them from Southern Health. And this is Her Voice, presented by CCAN on Portage Online. This week's feature is with the executive director of Women of Mother Earth Network, Angela Roulette. Roulette spent more than two decades helping people across Portage through community outreach, cultural education, and support programs.
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1: A mainly cloudy start to the day, but skies will clear this afternoon. Expect a southwest wind at 30 kilometers an hour, gusting to 50 with a high of 25 and a humidex of 28. The UV index today will be at 8 or very high. Tonight turns clear with a low of 13. Tomorrow will be warm and humid, with sunshine giving way to increasing cloud and a chance of showers and late-day thunderstorms. The high reaches 28, feeling more like 34. Cooler, wetter weather arrives Wednesday and Thursday, with highs near 19 degrees. Taking a look at temperatures across the region, it's cloudy in Brandon, currently 17. It is 23 in Winnipeg under mostly cloudy skies. Right now in Portage, we're seeing some cloud cover out there. It's 18 degrees. There is a slight wind out of the southeast, with the relative humidity 78%. 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

It is Mix 96. I'm Ryan Simpson. Good morning. What a way to start the morning. That's a popular song on the charts. It comes from Bruno Mars and often makes me kind of tap my toes or sing along or whatever the case may be. Bit of a smile on my face. I just might. 610, what might you get up to this week? What might you have gotten up to over the weekend? It was a windy weekend. It was a hot weekend. There are all kinds of severe thunderstorm warnings and even tornado warnings in some areas on Saturday into Sunday. The Bull Bash was on in McGregor, and our first Celebrate Summer events took place, demo days and fun motorsports. We had barbecues, we had garage sales, and here we are Monday morning, 1 week into the month of June. And everyone that goes into work today, if you got a bunch of coworkers, it's kind of the usual Monday conversation when you get to work, right? Hey, what did you do on the weekend? How was it? you get the person that says, yeah, it was fine. And then you get the next person that explains everything in detail, what they did on the weekend from start to finish. And and then in between. It's like when you ask someone, how you doing today? Oh, good. And then the next person starts telling you a big, long story. 17 degrees this morning. It is warm coming off those hot weekend days. Going to be a little cloudy this morning and then clearing up this afternoon. Breezy again and not as warm as it has been. 25 our high today. At one point, we were seeing showers from Monday to Friday. It's kind of changed a little bit. No showers in the forecast today. Chance of showers tomorrow. And then maybe the rain starts Tuesday night. And Wednesday and Thursday look like they could be a little rainy before it clears up again. That's the forecast this morning. But, hey, that might change again, too. Felix Cartel, it is the way. 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Good Monday morning.

0: It's called The Way, and it comes from Felix Cartel. Weather details coming up next. Hope your Monday getting off to a fine start. We're into the brightest few weeks of the year now. The next 4 weeks, as far as daylight is concerned, the most right here. Next 4 weeks. If you like the early morning sunrise, 5:25 our sunrise this morning. If you like the late summer nights, 9:39 our sunset tonight. So we get a little period where the sun goes down after 9:40 at night. We're getting into that tomorrow. If you don't like those late nights where it stays light out till after 10 o'clock pretty much, you're saying, okay, let's get through this time frame. And that's the clock change debate, really. This is where it really comes into effect. If we stopped changing our clocks, would we stay on the time that we're on right now, or would we put our clocks back and go on to that time? Both have their pros and cons. In the end, it's really only a 60-minute difference. But, yeah, if we put our clocks back in the fall and stayed there, well, there would be no more 9:40 sunset. It would be an 8:40 sunset at this time of year. We did it that way. And then if we just stayed where we are now, we didn't put our clocks back in the fall, then in the middle of December, we'd be getting a sunrise at about 9:30 in the morning. So some people wouldn't like that. But if we're going to stop changing our clocks, got to pick one or the other. Probably the best choice would be for everyone would be we put our clocks back a half an hour and meet in the middle. But that would cause chaos because then we'd be 30 minutes off of all the other provinces and states in the area. So I don't know what they'll eventually settle on. Or maybe we'll just keep changing our clocks because I think it seems to make sense for Manitoba. Sometimes it depends on where you live in the country, too, and when the sun comes over and stuff like that. But certainly that debate will rage on between now and November when some kind of final decision might be made.
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5: A mainly cloudy start to the day, but skies will clear this afternoon. Expect a southwest wind at 30 kilometers an hour, gusting to 50 with a high of 25 and a humidex of 28. The UV index today will be at 8 or very high. Tonight turns clear with a low of 13. Tomorrow will be warm and humid with sunshine giving way to increasing cloud and a chance of showers and late day thunderstorms. The high reaches 28, feeling more like 34. Cooler, wetter weather arrives Wednesday and Thursday with highs near 19 degrees. Taking a look at temperatures across the region, it's cloudy in Brandon, currently 17. It is 23 in Winnipeg under mostly cloudy skies. Right now in Portage, we're seeing some cloud cover out there. It's 18 degrees. There is a slight wind out of the southeast with the relative humidity 78%. 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

0: It is Raven Lene and Love Me Not. Mix 96, 624, Celebrate Summer underway. Matt Schroeder off to some of his first events over the weekend. Places like the Fight Cancer Friday Barbecue at Don's Direct Deals. That was a big success. Took some pie in the face. I don't know what they put in that whipped cream in the can, but it's tough to get it out of your eyes. You've got to have a full-on shower to get rid of that. Had some fun with that. I know City Councilor Ryan Espy was there. He was saying, when do you ever get a chance to put the pie in the face of a world arm wrestling heavyweight champion? And they can't do anything about it. So some people were pieing him. From work here, Chris Kitchen was there. Corey Jowett, firefighter. He was very gracious on his friends and family and coworkers were putting some pie in that face. And MLA Jeff Parisi, he was even having his own event on Friday. But when that was over, made his way to the Fight Cancer Friday Barbecue to put his face in the hole, take a few pies and raise a little bit of extra money. So all for a good cause. Lots of people eating the hot dogs and prizes. And already seeing now some of those barbecues around the region each and every week. Celebrate summer with Dufresne Furniture Portage. $7,000 living room package to give away at the end of summer. 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Smitty's Family Restaurant in Portage. And we're going to be heading there tomorrow for a grand opening. And Interlake Auto and Tractor Parts of Arburg. And speaking of the Interlake, that's one of our next events coming up. The Lundar Fair. It's always one of the first ones of the year. In fact, they used to do it in early June. They've kind of moved it back to mid-June over the last few years. And this year, Friday and Saturday in Lundar. We've been going to the Lundar Fair for many, many years. I plan to visit once again to Lundar a little bit later this week. Celebrate Summer is back for the next 3 months. We're going to be crossing the region. More than once, twice, three times, 10, 15 times. We're going to go to as many places as we possibly can.
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1: Clearing skies today, it'll feel like 28. Good morning, I'm Corey Canute. A friendship that started years ago at Yellow Quill School has led two Portage runners to complete one of their biggest challenges yet. Connor Pache and Tanner Roy recently finished a 100-kilometer ultra marathon at West Hawk Lake after more than half a day on the trails. Pache says there comes a point in an ultra marathon when finishing stops being the focus.
2: One foot in front of the other, keep walking, just keep going. And yeah, just try feel as much as you could, because when you're thinking about the pain that you have in your knees and your feet, you're not thinking about having water as much and getting fuel in. So I think that's just the biggest thing, just focusing in, pushing through it pretty much.
1: Despite calling the race one of the hardest things they've ever done, both runners say they expect to be back for another ultra in the future. Questions about immunity, vaccine timing, and misinformation were among the issues raised during Manitoba's measles telephone town hall last week. Dr. Davinder Singh says callers asked whether doses received decades ago still provide protection, whether older adults need another shot, and why someone would vaccinate if infection can still happen. However, they didn't get to all of the questions.
3: One that wasn't able to be addressed just for time's sake was an individual in the queue, I think, had asked something along the lines of, you know, why we're using an mRNA measles vaccine, or when we started using an mRNA measles vaccine, or something along those lines. And of course, the answer being the measles vaccines are not mRNA. So, you know, wherever the person's getting their information about measles vaccines is not correct. It would have been nice to be able to address that, because others may have that misperception.
1: Singh adds there's been a lot of one-way communication from health officials and says the town hall was geared towards finding out what people wanted to know. A sunny afternoon and a free community meal brought residents together in Portage last Friday. Many attendees used the event hosted by Jeff Breeza as an opportunity to catch up with friends, neighbors, and local reps. Reflecting on why he enjoys living in Portage, Graham White, a retired physician, had this to say.
4: I think this is a great place to retire to. There's so much going on. A lot of nice restaurants, there's entertainment, and there are lovely walks. And it's near Winnipeg, so it's, you know, it's a quite nice place to be. So we're really enjoying it here in Portage. Well, the one thing that's on my mind is, I always see it when I go onto the island, is that aeroplane on a pedestal there next to the windmill. And it really looks like it needs some improvement in renovation.
1: White says the community offers many of the benefits of a small city. And this is Her Voice, presented by CCAN and Portage Online. This week's feature is with the Executive Director of Women of Mother Earth Network, Angela Roulette. The longtime advocate has received two Queen Elizabeth Medals and a King Charles Medal for her contributions to the community. Roulette says some of her proudest memories come from bringing people together through the annual Women of Mother Earth Network Christmas dinners.
5: To me, it's always been that Christmas Day dinner. That's where the whole community, all of Portage, not necessarily in numbers, but every kind of groups come in. We even have the Hutterite community. They will make their wonderful pies and cakes and desserts like that. And then there's the mayor would come, the MP, the MLA. They all came at one time to help out.
1: Roulette continues to lead outreach programs, visit schools, and support awareness campaigns across the region. 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
1: A mainly cloudy start to the day, but skies will clear this afternoon. Expect a southwest wind at 30 kilometers an hour, gusting to 50 with a high of 25 and a humidex of 28. The UV index today will be at 8 or very high. Tonight turns clear with a low of 13. Tomorrow will be warm and humid, with sunshine giving way to increasing cloud and a chance of showers and late-day thunderstorms. The high reaches 28, feeling more like 34. Cooler, wetter weather arrives Wednesday and Thursday, with highs near 19 degrees. Taking a look at temperatures across the region, it's cloudy in Brandon, currently 17. It is 23 in Winnipeg under mostly cloudy skies. Right now in Portage, we're seeing some cloud cover out there. It's 18 degrees. There is a slight wind out of the southeast with the relative humidity 78%. 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

It is Justin Bieber and Ghost. 6:38. Always nice to win things, whether it be a small prize, whether it be a large prize. How about the ultimate summer road trip with Mr. Lube plus tires? Carly Knight winning the first road trip. The second road trip, we're giving away here next Monday. So a week from now, there's a new question that's going to go up each day this week. It stays the same for the weekend. And each time you answer a question, you get another entry into the contest. And we'll tell you what you're winning in a moment, why maybe you would like to answer the questions this week. But the latest question, when it comes to road trips, are you more excited about the journey or the destination? So there's different types of road trips, and sometimes it might change from one road trip to the next. For instance, I have a good friend that just did a road trip out to BC. Drove out to BC. He's there right now. But he was going out to visit a family member, so the journey was all about getting there as quickly as possible. And the destination was the trip. Wanted to get there as quickly as possible so he can spend as much time as he can when he gets there. And then he'll journey back home. So big road trip all the way to BC. About the destination. The final spot. I took a trip last year where the whole trip was about the journey. Sure, there was a destination. There was an end point to the road trip. But it was all the stops along the way. That was the highlight. That was part of the plan. We're going to go here and stop and see this, and then we'll go here and stop and see this. And really wasn't about the destination at all. It was the journey along the way. So pretty close. 58% of the people said journey. It's all about the journey and everything you get to do along the way. About 42% said it's all about the destination. Yes, getting there and probably depends what the road trip is. This particular road trip, ultimate road trip number two, is kind of about the destination because you could win four tickets to see Alanis Morissette at the Calgary Stampede. But we're also going to set you up at a hotel for that night at the Carriage House Hotel and Conference Center in Calgary. We're going to get you the big Mr. Lube Plus Tires gift card so that your car or truck or whatever is going to be running tip-top shape. Oil change and all that. We'll pay for your gas. We'll get you a big gift card for that. So that's about the destination. It's about getting to Calgary and seeing Alanis Morissette at the Calgary Stampede and having some fun while you're there. So the question today, another easy one, but hey, road trips cost a lot of money, right? That's why we're throwing in all these gift cards. When you go on a road trip, do you pack the snacks? And that can sometimes fit into the boring, yeah, I'm going to pack all the snacks at home, save a little bit of money. We'll put everything in little gift bags or little surround bags. That's a smart thing to do, and you can save some money. Or do you say, you know what? I'm just buying the snacks along the way. We're going to fly by the seat of our pants. When we stop for gas, we'll get some treats. That's part of the fun, picking things out at the store as we go along the way. So are you a packer? Do you pack the snacks? Plan it all out? Put in that extra work? Maybe save a little bit of money or get the good things you actually want, or do you just buy them along the way? Oh, feeling like sunflower seeds right now. Let's get those. Oh, yeah, look at those gummy bears over there. Those look good. Or, yeah, is it all packed in advance? So answer that question. Might be winning the ultimate summer road trip number two with Mr. Lube Plus Tires next Monday morning. Someone's got to win it. Might as well be you if you want to. Here's Alex Warren, 17 degrees this morning, Mix 96.

0: Got the Fever Dream with Alex Warren. Weather details coming up next on Mix 96. Coming off of a weekend full of activity. And here we go. Yes. Mentioned the Lundar Fair earlier this hour. The Red River X as well. That's a big one. And ever since they moved it out to that the west side of Winnipeg, Headingley, Red River Park area, yeah, certainly makes it a little easier for people from Portage to take in the Red River X. Don't even have to go into the city really anymore if you're checking that out. And we might be checking it out as well. Kicks off on Friday. That's always a big one. One of the biggest in the province. I know the Brandon Summer Fair just wrapped up on the weekend. PharmaSave Portage Community Events Calendar, jam-packed full of events. And if you're holding an event this summer, maybe a barbecue or something along those lines, some kind of a slow-pitch tournament or some event in the park, and you want other people to know about it, it's open to the public, so you want everyone to know about it, you want to share it, you can do that on that calendar, and it's free. So that's pretty cool calendar. If you want to know what's going on in the area, you can always check out PortageOnline.com and go to the events calendar under the menu. If you don't have the Portage Online app on your phone, it's free. So you can just go download that app, and when you open it up, you just hit events. Boom! Right there, you see a bunch of things going on around Portage. So for all those people out there, and I'm pretty sure it's not the people listening to the radio, it's not you, because we talk about events that are going on all the time here on Mix 96. And then I'll go on social media and someone will say, I didn't know about that. How come no one was talking about it? And I'll say, well, listen to the radio and you would have heard that. Come on. Well, no one told me. Oh, turn on Mix 96. But if you don't do that, Portage Online app. And same thing. You can go there and be like, yeah, that now I know about it. Always, I don't want to say it frustrates me because people could do what they do. And no one told me anything. Well, turn on the radio. Yes. Read Portage Online. Anyway, 14th annual art show and sale. There's my rant. Portage Ukrainian Nursery School does this every year. So the students do their art. It gets displayed in the gallery at Prairie Fusion. And then they kind of sell it all off as a fundraiser. So make sure you stop by, see the exhibition here over the next final 10 days. That's the Ukrainian Nursery School Annual Art Show and Sale. That's the very first thing that you would see on that PharmaSave Portage Community Events calendar. See that there's a cornhole tournament coming up at the McGregor Fairgrounds with Big Brothers Big Sisters City Council meeting. Coming up tonight, the Ultimate 90-Hole Golf Event. Also with Big Brothers Big Sisters. They're taking registration for that. You'll see that there. And everything from different yoga classes to sunset palliative care events. And this has just taken me through until Wednesday. MMF elections, candidate form for the MMF. That's going to be Wednesday night. And you'll find out about all of these things and more. It's the PharmaSave Portage Community Events Calendar. And haven't even got to the weekend yet. But this weekend's going to be the middle weekend of June. And, of course, there's events there.
1: 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I'm your new principal, Ryan Simpson from the radio.
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0: Coming off of a hot weekend, a little bit cooler today. We got up around 33 degrees on Saturday and 34 yesterday. Not quite record highs, but very, very warm. It was a bit breezy, but hot weekend and some turbulent weather reported around the region as well. Bit of cloud still hanging around this morning. Gradual clearing and more sun as the day moves along. It's going to be windy once again with a southwest wind gusting to 50 and 25 our expected high. That's right around average for this time of year. Clear tonight. Southwest wind becoming light this evening. And the overnight low of 13. Tuesday tomorrow, mainly sunny in the morning with increasing cloud in the afternoon. And we'll have a risk of a thunderstorm tomorrow. Windy again, southeast wind gusting to 50 with a high of 28. Could be some showers Tuesday night and Wednesday. Bit of shower activity and a rain with a high of 19. So some midweek showers. At one point they had rain every day here for the work week, Monday through Friday, but they've pulled that back a little bit. Brandon this morning is a little cloudy in 17, and we're also seeing that around Winnipeg, mainly cloudy at 22. In Portage, we have mainly cloudy conditions. Southwest wind 21 this morning. And our temperature is a warm 19 degrees to start the day.
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0: It is Alessia Cara, Out of Love. You're with Mix 96, off to Classroom of the Month tomorrow, going to the 3 Turner class at LVS. So certainly excited about that. We still need to do one more Classroom of the Month for June. June's not a normal month. There are only a couple of weeks of school left now. That's it. So we can't wait until the end of June to pick our winner. We got to pick it this week so that we can go before the end of the school year. And the final Classroom of the Month kind of takes on a party atmosphere, because you're not talking anymore about what the kids are doing and what they have planned. No, you're talking about what's already done. And it's party time, because a lot of the work is done. So this last one's pretty special, and we have to pick the winner at the end of the week so we can get this organized before the end of the school year. So if you're just getting up this morning and the kids are around and you're saying, you know what, let's do that tonight or let's do that tomorrow morning, fill it out. You could have the end of school party. We love it when the kids fill it out. You might need to help them. That's okay. We go see the kindergarten students. We'll go see grade 8, grade 9 students. It's even been a visit to the high school over the years. Portage X, a part of this, less than a month away. Can you believe it? A month from now, the Portage X will be done. It'll be over. Popeyes. Oh, the kids love their chicken fingers. Peter Bracken, Remax Valley View. Sold. Booyah. Signs all over town. Keystone Sports Excellence. Their big June shoe sale is on. Got a pair myself. Pizza Pizza. Mmm. Yeah, pizza. And Travel Quest. Maybe lining something up for this fall. Got an epic European getaway. Well, they're part of it as well. Classroom of the Month. Fill it out today. And maybe we'll be going to that classroom for the end of year party. And I'm thinking it's going to take on a party atmosphere at the Turner class tomorrow at LVS.
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1: Clearing skies today, it'll feel like 28 with the Humidex. Good morning, I'm Corey Canute. Portage La Prairie's Connor Pache and Tanner Roy aren't slowing down after completing their first 100-kilometer ultramarathon in southeastern Manitoba. The two 22-year-olds took on the suffer on Centennial Trail Race at West Hawk Lake, crossing the finish line after more than 14 and 16 hours on the course. Roy says the biggest challenge came when the physical pain set in and the finish still felt far away.
2: Always try to stay focused and calm despite all the pain that's going through your body. You got to be able to take a step back and put it away. If you let it sit in you and you let that idea of potentially quitting affect you, that's what might just happen.
1: The pair are already training for the Manitoba Marathon, an Ironman triathlon in Ottawa, and more ultra events in the future. Portage La Prairie MLA Jeff Breeza says his community barbecue drew a strong turnout last Friday, with residents donating food items and taking the opportunity to discuss local issues. Breeza says the event highlighted the community spirit that continues to define Portage.
3: Talking to Michaela and Chantel, my assistants here, they said that we had enough for 200 people, and they said for next year we're going to have more. So that's fantastic. This was what it's about. It's a community barbecue, and this community has stepped up big time. We've got a pile of non-perishable food items that we'll be able to take to the soup kitchens as well, too.
1: The event also collected non-perishable food items for local soup kitchens. Manitoba health officials tried a new approach to reach families with questions about measles. A telephone town hall was held last week for residents in the Southern Health region, where the province has seen its highest case counts and lowest early childhood immunization rates. Here's Dr. Davinder Singh.
4: I think the decision was made to have a town hall to explore other avenues to reach people and, you know, answer any questions or concerns that they may have about measles or about the vaccine or vaccines that can protect against measles. And so this was something that the province hadn't done before, or recently at least, and just wanted to add it to the various avenues of trying to get information out to people.
1: Officials say the event drew roughly 1,400 callers, most of them from Southern Health. And this is Her Voice, presented by CCAN on Portage Online. This week's feature is with the executive director of Women of Mother Earth Network, Angela Roulette. Roulette spent more than two decades helping people across Portage through community outreach, cultural education, and support programs.
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1: A mainly cloudy start to the day, but skies will clear this afternoon. Expect a southwest wind at 30 kilometers an hour, gusting to 50 with a high of 25 and a humidex of 28. The UV index today will be at 8 or very high. Tonight turns clear with a low of 13. Tomorrow will be warm and humid, with sunshine giving way to increasing cloud and a chance of showers and late-day thunderstorms. The high reaches 28, feeling more like 34. Cooler, wetter weather arrives Wednesday and Thursday, with highs near 19 degrees. Taking a look at temperatures across the region, it's cloudy in Brandon, currently 17. It is 23 in Winnipeg under mostly cloudy skies. Right now in Portage, we're seeing some cloud cover out there. It's 18 degrees. There is a slight wind out of the southeast, with the relative humidity 78%. 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

Olivia Rodrigo and Drop Dead. Mix 96. Good morning. Number one question at work this morning as you head into work at every Monday. Probably the first question you always get, hey, how are you? But maybe even before that, at least on Monday mornings, you see someone walk into your work, or maybe you're walking to work, other people are there. The number one question, hey, morning. How was your weekend? just comes out of your mouth automatically. Oh, yeah, how was your weekend? You see anyone Monday morning that you didn't see over the weekend? Hey, how was your weekend? Was it a good one? What happened? What'd you get up to? What'd you do? There are plenty of things going on over the weekend, from garage sales all over the place. I know quite a few people that held sales in Cocoa Platts and Mellonville, and the Edwin sale was on. Weddings, a couple of weddings. Had some fairs in Bull Bash in McGregor. A lot of people say, yeah, I went to Bull Bash on Saturday night. It was crazy. A lot of other things as well happening. Splash Island opened on the weekend. What a weekend for that. It was 33 on Saturday and 34 yesterday. I was walking by Splash Island right when it opened for public swim, and people were waiting to get in to jump into the pool. Woo! Yes, it was a hot one. Might be a few sunburns at work this morning. Maybe someone said, yeah, got everything all planted, was working in the yard. Know some people that went camping over the weekend. So, they'll have their camping stories. The mosquitoes starting to show up. Fish flies at Delta. Someone might have a story. Oh, yeah, the fish flies. They were crazy. I call it a flynado. It kind of looks like that when you see some of the pictures. A tornado of fish flies. Not a sharknado, but a flynado. That's just the very first weekend of June. We're just getting started. A few weeks left in the school year. Grad 2026 coming up. We're working on our grad page, getting all those smiling grads come up. We start the day at 20 degrees. There's a bit of cloud hanging around. Turbulent weather, that might be a conversation as well. There were lots of tornado warnings and severe storm warnings over the weekend, especially to the west and northwest of us. Some massive amounts of rain off to the northwest. We'll touch on that a bit later in the hour. But right now, brand new music. This was fresh Friday morning from Taylor Swift. We'll tell you more about it when it's over. But listen to this one if you haven't heard it yet. I knew it. I knew you.

0: It's Taylor Swift. I knew it. I knew you. Brand new. Anything from Taylor Swift seems to cause a stir. It's from the new Toy Story movie that comes out in the middle of the month. This might be one of the big movies of the summer. There's been lots of kids' movies that have come over the years. And for that type of style of movie, Toy Story, one of the originals. Yeah, for that kind of style with Pixar and all that stuff. And remember the very first Toy Story movie? Yeah, it's a lot of great, great family and kids' movies, but Toy Story right up there. One of my favorites. Again, so many to choose from, and so many of them are so good. Some of them sneak some adult humor in there that goes right over the kids' heads. Toy Story is like that. Most of them have something like that in there. But, yeah, that original Toy Story was a good one. Monsters, Inc. was another one of my favorites. That one goes way back. But, yeah, 19th of this month, a couple of weeks from now. And I'm sure if you got young kids, that might be in your future. Check it out. The new Toy Story 5, they're on now. 5. Taylor Swift getting married this summer. Originally, some people were... She's been keeping this... Not a secret. Know that it's happening. It's kind of North America's royal wedding. Doesn't get any closer to a royal wedding than Taylor Swift. Some were saying it was going to happen June 13th because she loves the number 13. July 3rd, though, is when that wedding seems like it's going to happen. July 3rd, Friday, July 3rd. But again, like Taylor does, and because of the paparazzi and all the people that would love to get into this wedding with the NFL football star, Travis Kelce, kind of try to keep it as much of a secret as they possibly can to make it as much of like a regular wedding, which it just simply won't be based on who they are. Was that a wedding over the weekend and it all worked out nice? This was a yard wedding. So congratulations to Cole and Kelce, who had a great weekend. And Mother Nature almost spoiled the party or threatened to spoil the party. The tornado alerts were going off right in the middle of the ceremony and things like that. You want to say I do? And then you get that noise, that wee-oo, wee-oo, that noise. Everyone's phones are going, is there a tornado coming? What's going on here? Severe thunderstorm? But no, a little tiny bit of rain in that area. But that was it. You go way further northwest, though. Wow. Yesterday in Minnetonis, this is near the Swan River area, 125 millimeters of rain. And then that jumped up to 150 millimeters of rain when it was all said and done. That's 6 inches of rain. That's a storm. That's a storm. Didn't really affect us in that way around here. I know Neepawa got about an inch of rain. But some pretty high amounts off to the northwest and lots of storm warnings over the weekend. Fortunately, in our area, nothing much materialized.
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0: Here's what you can expect over the next couple of days. At one point, we were expecting a lot of shower activity all week long. That's been pulled back, gradual clearing this morning, and we've been seeing that more and more sun as the day moves along. Windy again, southwest wind gusting to 50. Our high today at 25 degrees, right around average for this time of year. Nice and clear tonight, should be a light wind, and the low 13. Tuesday, tomorrow, mainly sunny in the morning with some cloud rolling in the afternoon and maybe a few showers as well. Southeast wind gusting to 50, 28 the high tomorrow. Some showers Tuesday night will lead into showers and rain on Wednesday and cooler with a high of 19. Brandon this morning is mainly cloudy at 16 degrees. Winnipeg is mainly cloudy and 22. For Portage, we have partly cloudy conditions, southwest wind 11. Our humidity is 78%. The current temperature is 20 Celsius.
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0: It is the Pink Pony Club with Chapel Roan. Mix 96 Monday morning, 7:25, coming off of a busy weekend, but it started. Yeah. The summer season may not be officially here, still a couple of weeks away to make it official, but Celebrate Summer with Dufresne Furniture Portage is underway, and we're starting to see events all over the place each and every week and each and every weekend, and we will now right through the end of September. So many things coming up in June from grad and the McGregor Fair. I know they just had Bull Bash in McGregor. Now the McGregor Fair is a couple of weeks away. This coming Sunday, and we work a lot with Peter Bracken, Sold Booyah, Remax Valley View, Mixed Morning Games. He's often in, you know, on Fridays, and we're giving away pizza. Well, how about free blizzards at DQ? This is Sunday afternoon. This coming Sunday, noon till 4. And we're going to be there broadcasting live. And for all the kids under 14, free blizzards. So that's pretty cool. But the goal is to raise $25,000. This is a big goal, $25,000 for the Children's Hospital Foundation. So there'll be donations rolling in. Bouncy castles. Oh, the kids will like the bouncy castles. There'll be an obstacle course set up so the people can do that. A hockey shootout. You got some young hockey players in your house that think they can win the shootout? Soccer darts. Face painting. You need face painting if it's going to be a family day. Yeah, kids. Axe throwing. Balloon twisting. And balloon animals. And so many community partners behind this as well. It's a long, long list of partners helping out right in the DQ parking lot in downtown Portage. You're going to take over everything and just have some free family fun. Donations are going to be accepted. So some people might have $100 to give. Some people might have $1 to give. But everything's going to help them try get to their total of $25,000. That's this Sunday. And we're going to be going there as part of Celebrate Summer.
1: Congratulations to the teachers and graduating class of 2026. 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
1: Clearing skies today, it'll feel like 28. Good morning, I'm Corey Canute. A friendship that started years ago at Yellow Quill School has led two Portage runners to complete one of their biggest challenges yet. Connor Pache and Tanner Roy recently finished a 100-kilometer ultra marathon at West Hawk Lake after more than half a day on the trails. Pache says there comes a point in an ultra marathon when finishing stops being the focus.
2: 1 foot in front of the other, keep walking, just keep going. And yeah, just try feel as much as you could, because when you're thinking about the pain that you have in your knees and your feet, you're not thinking about having water as much and getting fuel in. So I think that's just the biggest thing, just focusing in, pushing through it pretty much.
1: Despite calling the race one of the hardest things they've ever done, both runners say they expect to be back for another ultra in the future. Questions about immunity, vaccine timing, and misinformation were among the issues raised during Manitoba's measles telephone town hall last week. Dr. Davinder Singh says callers asked whether doses received decades ago still provide protection, whether older adults need another shot, and why someone would vaccinate if infection can still happen. However, they didn't get to all of the questions.
3: One that wasn't able to be addressed just for time's sake was an individual in the queue, I think, had asked something along the lines of, you know, why we're using an mRNA measles vaccine, or when we started using an mRNA measles vaccine, or something along those lines. And of course, the answer being the measles vaccines are not mRNA. So, you know, wherever the person's getting their information about measles vaccines is not correct. It would have been nice to be able to address that, because others may have that misperception.
1: Singh adds there's been a lot of one-way communication from health officials and says the town hall was geared towards finding out what people wanted to know. A sunny afternoon and a free community meal brought residents together in Portage last Friday. Many attendees used the event hosted by Jeff Breeza as an opportunity to catch up with friends, neighbors, and local reps. Reflecting on why he enjoys living in Portage, Graham White, a retired physician, had this to say.
4: I think this is a great place to retire to. There's so much going on. A lot of nice restaurants, there's entertainment, and there are lovely walks. And it's near Winnipeg, so it's, you know, it's a quite nice place to be. So we're really enjoying it here in Portage. Well, the one thing that's on my mind is, I always see it when I go onto the island, is that aeroplane on a pedestal there next to the windmill. And it really looks like it needs some improvement in renovation.
1: White says the community offers many of the benefits of a small city. And this is Her Voice, presented by CCAN and Portage Online. This week's feature is with the Executive Director of Women of Mother Earth Network, Angela Roulette. The longtime advocate has received two Queen Elizabeth Medals and a King Charles Medal for her contributions to the community. Roulette says some of her proudest memories come from bringing people together through the annual Women of Mother Earth Network Christmas dinners.
5: To me, it's always been that Christmas Day dinner. That's where the whole community, all of Portage, not necessarily in numbers, but every kind of groups come in. We even have the Hutterite community. They will make their wonderful pies and cakes and desserts like that. And then there's the mayor would come, the MP, the MLA. They all came at one time to help out.
1: Roulette continues to lead outreach programs, visit schools, and support awareness campaigns across the region. 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
1: A mainly cloudy start to the day, but skies will clear this afternoon. Expect a southwest wind at 30 kilometers an hour, gusting to 50 with a high of 25 and a humidex of 28. The UV index today will be at 8 or very high. Tonight turns clear with a low of 13. Tomorrow will be warm and humid, with sunshine giving way to increasing cloud and a chance of showers and late-day thunderstorms. The high reaches 28, feeling more like 34. Cooler, wetter weather arrives Wednesday and Thursday, with highs near 19 degrees. Taking a look at temperatures across the region, it's cloudy in Brandon, currently 17. It is 23 in Winnipeg under mostly cloudy skies. Right now in Portage, we're seeing some cloud cover out there. It's 18 degrees. There is a slight wind out of the southeast with the relative humidity 78%. 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

0: 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We are at the Bull Bash on the weekend in McGregor. And a few other stops as well. The Fight Cancer Friday Barbecue. 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Ultimate summer road trip with Mr. Lube Plus Tires. We talked about Classroom of the Month already. Portage Online Cup. Yeah, they're three games in now. If you made your round four guess, you could win weekend passes to Dauphin Country Fest. If you pick the winning team, Belk's Financial Golden Knights have the edge right now over the Boston Pizza Hurricanes. But it's been quite the battle, so... Not greedy, you know. Those are contests for anyone to win. And good luck to you. Over the weekend, hot, hot, hot. And lots of storm warnings and tornado warnings to the northwest. A couple of areas. Swan River, Minnetonus area were hammered by rain showers. About 6 inches of rain. Over 125 millimeters of rain in Minnetonus. So that's off to the northwest. Rivers north of Brandon getting about an inch of rain. Russell getting into that inch and a half category. Neepawa had about an inch of rain. Minnedosa as well. So we saw a little bit of rain here around Portage, but nothing in those categories. But it is going to be a little more wet here this week. At one point, we had showers every day of the work week. Not the case now. But some showers maybe starting tomorrow afternoon, continuing into Wednesday and Thursday, and then it might clear up for the weekend. I think that's what most people want to hear.
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0: So gradual clearing this morning, and we've seen a lot of the cloud move out of the area already. Should turn out to be a fairly sunny day for the most part. Wind out of the southwest gusting to 50 and 25 the high, which is right around average for this time of year, maybe slightly above. Clear tonight, wind will become light and the low 13. Tuesday tomorrow, mainly sunny at first with increasing cloud in the afternoon and then maybe a few showers and a risk of a thunderstorm. Southeast wind gusting to 50, 28 the high on Tuesday. Some showers Tuesday night, 16 for the low, and that's going to lead to some showers and rain on Wednesday with a high of 19. Brandon right now, mainly cloudy and 16. In Winnipeg, we are mainly cloudy and 22. For Portage, we have mainly cloudy conditions, southwest wind 11. It is 20 degrees.
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0: Charlotte Carden, The Way We Touch. Marietta's Trench before that. Lightning and Thunder, 749. The most common month of the year for severe weather is June. And we're only 7 days into the month, and Mother Nature hasn't disappointed. In the first 7 days of the month, we haven't seen too much that has been damaging or anything like that in our area, or anything that's resulted in anything too severe. But that emergency broadcast alert has been going off like crazy the first 7 days of the month. And that's because it's been pretty hot, and often the heat will contribute to some of that severe weather. So no surprise with the heat that we've had so far in June that it has been going off like crazy. May ended off in a hot way, but for the most part, below average temperatures in May, other than that last week. Well, so far in June, the first 7 days, 26, 29, 23, 21, it cooled off a bit there, 22, but then back to 32, 33, and 34 on the weekend. So we're averaging about 27 degrees for a daytime high, and the overnight lows have been pretty mild as well. Yesterday, the hottest day so far this month. But again, you get those hot days, the severe weather, and the whatever happens up in the clouds and the sky just seems to produce potential tornadoes, potential severe thunderstorms. Nothing like that in our forecast today. But over the weekend, those alerts were going off like crazy in some spots, especially off to the northwest. So we'll see what the rest of the month brings. But June, certainly the most common month of the year for severe weather. Doesn't mean it can't happen in May or July or August. And some of the biggest storms have. They're just more common in June.
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2: Clearing skies today, it'll feel like 28 with the Humidex. Good morning, I'm Corey Canute. Portage La Prairie's Connor Pache and Tanner Roy aren't slowing down after completing their first 100-kilometer ultramarathon in southeastern Manitoba. The two 22-year-olds took on the suffer on Centennial Trail Race at West Hawk Lake, crossing the finish line after more than 14 and 16 hours on the course. Roy says the biggest challenge came when the physical pain set in and the finish still felt far away.
3: Always try to stay focused and calm despite all the pain that's going through your body. You got to be able to take a step back and put it away. If you let it sit in you and you let that idea of potentially quitting affect you, that's what might just happen.
2: The pair are already training for the Manitoba Marathon, an Ironman triathlon in Ottawa, and more ultra events in the future. Portage La Prairie MLA Jeff Breeza says his community barbecue drew a strong turnout last Friday, with residents donating food items and taking the opportunity to discuss local issues. Breeza says the event highlighted the community spirit that continues to define Portage.
4: Talking to Michaela and Chantel, my assistants here, they said that we had enough for 200 people, and they said for next year we're going to have more. So that's fantastic. This was what it's about. It's a community barbecue, and this community has stepped up big time. We've got a pile of non-perishable food items that we'll be able to take to the soup kitchens as well, too.
2: The event also collected non-perishable food items for local soup kitchens. Manitoba health officials tried a new approach to reach families with questions about measles. A telephone town hall was held last week for residents in the Southern Health region, where the province has seen its highest case counts and lowest early childhood immunization rates. Here's Dr. Davinder Singh.
5: I think the decision was made to have a town hall to explore other avenues to reach people and, you know, answer any questions or concerns that they may have about measles or about the vaccine or vaccines that can protect against measles. And so this was something that the province hadn't done before, or recently at least, and just wanted to add it to the various avenues of trying to get information out to people.
2: Officials say the event drew roughly 1,400 callers, most of them from Southern Health. And this is Her Voice, presented by CCAN on Portage Online. This week's feature is with the executive director of Women of Mother Earth Network, Angela Roulette. Roulette spent more than two decades helping people across Portage through community outreach, cultural education, and support programs.
6: The new word coming out a lot is, I think, is lived experience.
7: Yeah,
6: use what you went through. 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But somebody had already told me, when your heart is in the right place, you don't burn out. The more you help, the more you get.
2: Roulette regularly visits schools, supports community initiatives, and mentors younger generations. 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
2: A mainly cloudy start to the day, but skies will clear this afternoon. Expect a southwest wind at 30 kilometers an hour, gusting to 50 with a high of 25 and a humidex of 28. The UV index today will be at 8 or very high. Tonight turns clear with a low of 13. Tomorrow will be warm and humid, with sunshine giving way to increasing cloud and a chance of showers and late-day thunderstorms. The high reaches 28, feeling more like 34. Cooler, wetter weather arrives Wednesday and Thursday, with highs near 19 degrees. Taking a look at temperatures across the region, it's mostly cloudy in Brandon, currently 16 degrees. Winnipeg, mostly cloudy skies, it's 22. Right now in Portage, mostly cloudy, it's 20. Wind is out of the south-southwest at 11 with the relative humidity at 78%. 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

Zara Larson, Mix 96 with the Midnight Sun. And this is as close right now pretty much as we get to a Midnight Sun in Portage. The latest sunsets of the year for about the next month, almost exactly. Starting tomorrow, our sunset at 9:40. 9:40 tomorrow. 9:39 tonight. So we're still getting a little bit of time in the evening, and we'll continue to do that right through until the first day of summer, June 20th, 21st, 22nd, where things don't really change all that much. And that's 9:46. So we still got an extra 6 or 7 minutes. But between now and July 11th, the sunset after 9:40. So we're into that midnight sun time of year. As you go a little further north in the province, and just gets a little bit later and later and later. You like the late sunsets? I think a lot of people do. Sometimes when you have young kids that like to go to sleep in the dark, it can be a little tough. Time to go to bed. Hey, wait a minute, Mom or Dad, it's still light outside. Why do I have to go to bed now? As people roll into work, popular question, what'd you do on the weekend? Yeah, so much happened over the weekend. Celebrate Summer kicked into full gear. Chamber of Commerce had their big golf event on Thursday. That was the first big golf tournament of the year in Portage. Friday, Fight Cancer Friday barbecue. Saturday, Bull Bash was on. Fun Motorsports demo days yesterday at Holland. It was a family fun day. The Mayhem Slow Pitch tournament in St. Claude. It was hot for slow pitch on Saturday. Yeah, just getting started. Just getting started. It was hot weekend as well. Splash Island open for the year. What a weekend to do that with temperatures around 33, 34 degrees. And those emergency alerts were going off all weekend as well, especially to the west and northwest with all kinds of potential tornadoes and severe thunderstorms. And as people head into work and school this morning, yep, just a few weeks left in the school year as well. Grad just around the corner, sports days, field days, awards days, athletic events, you name it. Things wrapping up and wrapping up in a hurry. It's what June is all about. Bit of a gusty wind this morning. It's 21 degrees. And over the weekend, this was maybe a little tough to do if you were spending some time outside, and a lot of people were. Got to run from the sun. Oh, yeah. Sun care. Pretty important. Wonder how much sunscreen Dracula has to put on. That's the title of this song. It's Dracula. It's right here on Mix 96. Good Monday morning.

0: Tame Impala, Janine, it's Dracula. 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We love talking to kids in the area. Got one coming up after the weather forecast, and we'll tell you a bit more about Parker in a few minutes.
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1: Portage Online weather.
4: A mainly cloudy start to the day, but skies will clear this afternoon. Expect a southwest wind at 30 kilometers an hour, gusting to 50 with a high of 25 and a humid X of 28. The UV index today will be at 8 or very high. Tonight turns clear with a low of 13. Tomorrow will be warm and humid, with sunshine giving way to increasing cloud and a chance of showers and late-day thunderstorms. The high reaches 28, feeling more like 34. Cooler, wetter weather arrives Wednesday and Thursday with highs near 19 degrees. Taking a look at temperatures across the region, it's mostly cloudy in Brandon, currently 16 degrees. Winnipeg, mostly cloudy skies, it's 22. Right now in Portage, mostly cloudy, it's 20. Wind is out of the south southwest at 11 with the relative humidity at 78%. 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
0: Mix 96. 8:17. I'm Ryan Simpson. We're joined by Parker Beaton of Oakville. Parker's got a big smile on her face. Good morning, Parker. Welcome to Mix 96. I hear, though, you're a country music fan. Is this true? What do you mean, country music? Don't you like Taylor Swift and people like that, too? And Justin Bieber? You're all about Bailey Zimmerman, right? Is he one of your favorites? Or do you like all music? I like all music. Okay. You're from Oakville, Bailey. First off, what grade are you in, Bailey? Parker. Oh, now I'm calling you Bailey. I'm thinking we got Bailey Zimmerman here. Oh, we got Parker. Parker. What grade are you in, Parker?
6: Grade four.
0: Out at Oakville. Perfect. Did you get up to anything on the weekend? Anything exciting that you did? I have to be careful that I don't call you Bailey again. I don't. Parker.
6: Swimming
0: on the weekend. It was hot. Awesome. You recently went into a contest. There's a RCMP puppies and dogs, and they need names. So you entered a contest to name a puppy, and I hear that you won the contest. What did you pick for a name?
6: Bodie.
0: So is there a reason why you chose Bodie? And
6: No.
0: No? You just... did it have to start with the letter B?
6: Yeah.
0: Okay, so you had to come up with a dog name that started with B. Bodie is what you chose. How did you enter the contest, or how did you know about the contest? How did that work?
6: My mom just came across it.
0: Okay, so you put Bodie in, all of a sudden you find out you win. So there's going to be an RCMP dog named by you, Parker. Is that exciting? And what did you win?
6: A stuffy water bottle and a picture of the puppy.
0: Okay, and you have a stuffed puppy. Dogs or cats? What do you like better, Parker?
6: Cats,
0: yeah. It's kind of 50-50, but you love dogs, obviously, too. So Bodie's going to be out catching criminals, and that will be the name of the puppy, thanks to you. I know it's pretty exciting, the school year's ending. Do you have anything exciting planned at school that you know about?
6: Just lots of field trips.
0: Lots of field trips, and I understand you're going to the zoo. Do you have a favorite animal at the zoo? That's a hard one, because there's a lot of cool animals. The polar bears are usually pretty popular.
6: Yeah.
0: So how has your school year been? Are you pretty excited to finish grade 4 and go into grade 5?
6: Yeah.
0: Any big summer plans that you know about? Is your family taking any trips, or do you camp? Or what's
6: camping.
0: What's one of your favorite things about summer? Is it camping?
6: Yeah.
0: Okay. Well, congratulations. It's not every day that you get to name one of the RCMP dogs. What did your classmates say when they found out that you won? Just excited?
6: Yeah.
0: For you? Things like that. Cool. Yeah. The stuffy that you have, did you name the stuffy Bodie as well?
6: Yeah.
0: And do you have a lot of stuffies? Or are you one of the kids that has stuffies all over the bed like I had? Or do you just have one or two favorites and that's it?
6: I have a lot of stuffies.
0: Is that, do you have a favorite? Do they all have names? Do you name each one of your stuffies? I had names for all of them.
6: Yeah.
0: Yeah. Awesome. And they sleep with you every night?
6: No.
0: No, just some of them do.
6: Yeah.
0: What about Bodie, your stuffy? He's got a slot in the bed right now? It's a he or a she?
6: A boy.
0: It's a boy. Okay, Bodie. Well, thanks for your time this morning. I know you were here talking to some of our coworkers. We always love catching up with people. Parker, sorry for calling you Bailey. But have a great rest of the school year. Your report card's going to have all good marks on it, right? Excellent. Nodding your head. Thanks for stopping in. We're going to let you get back to Oakville. Appreciate it, and congratulations on the win.
6: Thank you.
0: It is 8:21. 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

0: Bruno Mars, Mark Ronson, Uptown Funk. Is it Uptown or is it Downtown? Well, the song is Uptown Funk. But when you go uptown in Portage, do you say I'm going uptown for a few minutes or do you say I'm going downtown for a few minutes? Never really could figure out why some cities have an uptown and some communities have a downtown. I think the big thing seems to be the size of the city. The bigger the city, the more likely it is you're going downtown. I grew up in a community where uptown, where it was actually physically higher than the rest of the city. The elevation was higher. So we always said we were going uptown because you actually had to go uphill to get there. So it really was we're going uptown. But downtown Portage or uptown Portage? I think most people say they're going downtown. Got to go downtown to City Hall. There really is no up or down here in Portage unless you count some very gradual inclines and declines other than the bridge. Yeah, if you wanted to do any elevation training, the overpass, that's about it. And the whole entire city. Again, there are lots of hills just outside of the city, but right in the city, maybe a few ditches here and there. That's about it. That's about it. Uptown or downtown, I guess you could say whatever you want. Want to tell you a little bit about our Her Voice with C-Can. This is a weekly feature where we talk to different women around the community and we tell their story. And there are some fascinating stories. And we're not just looking for the names of people that everybody knows. There are those people. You can throw the name out there. Most people, yeah, I know that person. They're in the spotlight all the time. We're also looking for unique people, people that are doing different things, people that are doing something maybe out of the ordinary. I think of Diane Wing, who I saw running on the weekend last year. She ran across Manitoba. Incredible. She ran all the way across Manitoba. There's a story on portageonline.com right now about an ultra marathon where a couple of young men in the community ran 100 kilometers in a day. Well, Diane ran the whole 500 kilometers, but she did it over a two-week time frame, actually a little shorter than that. Be a fascinating story. That would be a fascinating story to find out more about that journey and what keeps her running. Running and running and running. If you know someone we should feature, we'd love to hear who that person is. 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It's right there on Portage Online. 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
5: Clearing skies today, it'll feel like 28. Good morning, I'm Corey Canute. A friendship that started years ago at Yellow Quill School has led two Portage runners to complete one of their biggest challenges yet. Connor Pache and Tanner Roy recently finished a 100-kilometer ultra marathon at West Hawk Lake after more than half a day on the trails. Pache says there comes a point in an ultra marathon when finishing stops being the focus.
6: One foot in front of the other, keep walking, just keep going. And yeah, just try to feel as much as you could, because when you're thinking about the pain that you have in your knees and your feet. You're not thinking about having water as much and getting fuel in. So I think that's just the biggest thing, just focusing in, pushing through it pretty much.
5: Despite calling the race one of the hardest things they've ever done, both runners say they expect to be back for another ultra in the future. Questions about immunity, vaccine timing, and misinformation were among the issues raised during Manitoba's measles telephone town hall last week. Dr. Davinder Singh says callers asked whether doses received decades ago still provide protection, whether older adults need another shot, and why someone would vaccinate if infection can still happen. However, they didn't get to all of the questions.
7: One that wasn't able to be addressed just for time's sake was an individual in the queue, I think, had asked something along the lines of, you know, why we're using an mRNA measles vaccine, or when we started using an mRNA measles vaccine, or something along those lines. And of course, the answer being the measles vaccines are not mRNA, so wherever the person's getting their information about measles vaccines is not correct. It would have been nice to be able to address that because others may have that misperception.
5: Singh adds there's been a lot of one-way communication from health officials and says the town hall was geared towards finding out what people wanted to know. A sunny afternoon and a free community meal brought residents together in Portage last Friday. Many attendees used the event hosted by Jeff Breeza as an opportunity to catch up with friends, neighbors, and local reps. Reflecting on why he enjoys living in Portage, Graham White, a retired physician, had this to say.
8: I think this is a great place to retire to. There's so much going on. A lot of nice restaurants, there's entertainment, and there are lovely walks. And it's near Winnipeg, so it's, you know, it's a quite nice place to be. So we're really enjoying it here in Portage. Well, the one thing that's on my mind is I always see it when I go onto the island, is that aeroplane on a pedestal there next to the windmill. And it really looks like it needs some improvement in renovation.
5: White says the community offers many of the benefits of a small city. And this is Her Voice, presented by CCAN and Portage Online. This week's feature is with the Executive Director of Women of Mother Earth Network, Angela Roulette. The longtime advocate has received two Queen Elizabeth Medals and a King Charles Medal for her contributions to the community. Roulette says some of her proudest memories come from bringing people together through the annual Women of Mother Earth Network Christmas dinners.
9: To me, it's always been that Christmas Day dinner. That's where the whole community, all of Portage, not necessarily in numbers, but every kind of groups come in. We even have the Hutterite community. They will make their wonderful pies and cakes and desserts like that. And then there's the mayor would come, the MP, the MLA. They all came at one time to help out.
5: Roulette continues to lead outreach programs, visit schools, and support awareness campaigns across the region. 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
4: Portage Online weather.
5: A mainly cloudy start to the day, but skies will clear this afternoon. Expect a southwest wind at 30 kilometers an hour, gusting to 50 with a high of 25 and a humidex of 28. The UV index today will be at 8 or very high. Tonight turns clear with a low of 13. Tomorrow will be warm and humid, with sunshine giving way to increasing cloud and a chance of showers and late-day thunderstorms. The high reaches 28, feeling more like 34. Cooler, wetter weather arrives Wednesday and Thursday with highs near 19 degrees. Taking a look at temperatures across the region, it's mostly cloudy in Brandon, currently 16 degrees. Winnipeg, mostly cloudy skies, it's 22. Right now in Portage, mostly cloudy, it's 20. Wind is out of the south-southwest at 11 with the relative humidity at 78%. 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

Dance the Night, that's Dua Lipa. Yep, there were some social events over the weekend. Quentin Blair was playing out of McGregor at Bull Bash. And people were dancing the night away there. Some weddings over the weekend, huh? That's every weekend now, pretty much through September long weekend. It's not to say that people don't get married after September long weekend, but certainly most common for weddings in Manitoba to be between May long weekend and September long weekend. This weekend, we got the Lundar Fair. Red River X kicks off on Friday. 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

0: Good afternoon, Cruise in the Park, the Vintage Cruisers, doing their annual show over at Republic Park on Sunday, and this one always draws a huge crowd as well. Sometimes you'll see these vehicles parked outside of our station on Friday nights. They often do a smaller event outside the station just for the people that want to stop by and talk cars, take some photos, but this is the big one in Portage on Sunday where you get hundreds of vehicles. So it's a fun event, Rotary Park, Sunday, one of the many on the Celebrate Summer calendar.
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4: A mainly cloudy start to the day, but skies will clear this afternoon. Expect a southwest wind at 30 kilometers an hour, gusting to 50 with a high of 25 and a humidex of 28. The UV index today will be at 8 or very high. Tonight turns clear with a low of 13. Tomorrow will be warm and humid, with sunshine giving way to increasing cloud and a chance of showers and late-day thunderstorms. The high reaches 28, feeling more like 34. Cooler, wetter weather arrives Wednesday and Thursday with highs near 19 degrees. Taking a look at temperatures across the region, it's mostly cloudy in Brandon, currently 16 degrees. Winnipeg, mostly cloudy skies, it's 22. Right now in Portage, mostly cloudy, it's 20. Wind is out of the south southwest at 11 with the relative humidity at 78%. 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

0: It's Olivia Dean. It's so easy. Time is 8:45. We've had a bit of sun already this morning, but a little bit of cloud mixed into that as well. And gradual clearing through the morning. More and more sun as the day moves along. It's going to be a breezy day and a high reaching 25. The day starting for a lot of people up along Lake Manitoba with no power. No power. And this is affecting about 1,500 homes up along Highway 50 in that Langruth, Amaranth, Sandy Bay area. And even further north, looks like it's affecting Alonza, or at least a piece of Alonza, Kinnesota. So a lot of customers there without power this morning. They're hoping to get that restored by tonight. But always a little inconvenient when you don't have power, especially in the morning when you're getting things ready to roll. And almost, it's just a habit, right? You go to flick this on or you go to, oh, there's no power. Lots of places in western Manitoba without power as well. They were hammered by storms over the weekend, much more so than the Central Plains, that's for sure. Heavy amounts of rain. I know the emergency alert broadcast system was going off all weekend long to the west and the northwest. Tornado watches. Minutonis, now this is getting pretty far away on the Swan River area. About 6 inches of rain, 125 millimeters. That's a lot. It's a lot. So some wind and some storms there and some power outages, but the one in our area up along Highway 50, and hopefully they'll get that restored sooner than later.
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Alex Porat kissing you from Mix 96. Celebrate Summer Underway. We've been talking a lot about that. Her voice with C-Can and others. Great Monday feature focusing on Angela Roulette here this morning. Read that story. Fascinating story there. Grad 2026 coming up, and we're going to get more grad photos up there this week. We have McGregor Collegiate up already. William Morton Collegiate in Gladstone. Elm Creek grads are there. Going to be adding West Park School shortly. The schools of St. Claude, St. Paul's Collegiate of Ely, and Portage Collegiate. Oh, that's the big one. Hopefully we'll get those pictures from Portage Collegiate here this week and get them up. 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Was driving by there Saturday, and the parking lot was full. People getting their ice cream and treats. Stride Credit Union branches all around the location, or the region, I should say. Larry's Furniture and Appliances in McGregor, saluting the grads. 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All a part of our Grad 2026 page. And again, some of those photos are up. More are coming. Got a cloud rolling through the area right now. It is 21 degrees. This is Adele. Someone Like You, Mix 96.

from Adele, Someone Like You. Happy Monday, everybody. I'm Ryan Simpson. 21 degrees, gradual clearing today. More and more sun as the day moves along, and 25 the expected high. Lots going on tomorrow. We're talking ultimate summer road trip with Mr. Lube Plus Tires. Answer the question today. Might be a big winner. Next Monday, Portage Online Cup down to two teams. 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Andrew Lorlette, story up on Portage Online. Classroom of the Month, we're visiting the Grade 3 LVS class tomorrow with just a few weeks left in the school year. One more class to pick, and we're going to do it at the end of the week. So make sure you get entered there. Celebrate summer is underway with Dufresne Furniture, Portage, and other great partners. And we've already been out and about to several events over the weekend and more on the way. Check out the page and enter to win some of the prizes right now. Local news with Corey Canute coming up next after this one. It's Rihanna, Mix 96.

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2: Clearing skies today, it'll feel like 28 with the Humidex. Good morning, I'm Corey Canute. Portage La Prairie's Connor Pache and Tanner Roy aren't slowing down after completing their first 100-kilometer ultramarathon in southeastern Manitoba. The two 22-year-olds took on the suffer on Centennial Trail Race at West Hawk Lake, crossing the finish line after more than 14 and 16 hours on the course. Roy says the biggest challenge came when the physical pain set in and the finish still felt far away.
3: Always try to stay focused and calm despite all the pain that's going through your body. You got to be able to take a step back and put it away. If you let it sit in you and you let that idea of potentially quitting affect you, that's what might just happen.
2: The pair are already training for the Manitoba Marathon, an Ironman triathlon in Ottawa, and more ultra events in the future. A widespread power outage is affecting parts of the west side of Lake Manitoba this morning. About 1,500 customers lost power after the outage began around 1 a.m. The communities impacted include Langruth, Sandy Bay First Nation, Amaranth, and Alonza. A Manitoba Hydro spokesperson says a portion of a transmission line feeding the area is down. The utility is estimating power could be restored by around 8 tonight. Overall, about 1,500 customers are impacted across the region. Portage La Prairie MLA Jeff Breeza says his community barbecue drew a strong turnout last Friday, with residents donating food items and taking the opportunity to discuss local issues. Breeza says the event highlighted the community spirit that continues to define Portage.
4: Talking to Michaela and Chantel, my assistants here, they said that we had enough for 200 people, and they said for next year we're going to have more. So that's fantastic. This was what it's about. It's a community barbecue, and this community has stepped up big time. We've got a pile of non-perishable food items that we'll be able to take to the soup kitchens as well, too.
2: The event also collected non-perishable food items for local soup kitchens. Manitoba health officials tried a new approach to reach families with questions about measles. A telephone town hall was held last week for residents in the Southern Health region, where the province has seen its highest case counts and lowest early childhood immunization rates. Here's Dr. Davinder Singh.
5: Well, I think the decision was made to have a town hall to explore other avenues to reach people and, you know, answer any questions or concerns that they may have about measles or about the vaccine or vaccines that can protect against measles. And so this was something that the province hadn't done before, or recently at least, and just wanted to add it to the various avenues of trying to get information out to people.
2: Officials say the event drew roughly 1,400 callers, most of them from Southern Health. And this is Her Voice, presented by CCAN on Portage Online. This week's feature is with the executive director of Women of Mother Earth Network, Angela Roulette. Roulette spent more than two decades helping people across Portage through community outreach, cultural education, and support programs.
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1: Portage Online weather.
2: A mainly cloudy start to the day, but skies will clear this afternoon. Expect a southwest wind at 30 kilometers an hour, gusting to 50 with a high of 25 and a humidex of 28. The UV index today will be at 8 or very high. Tonight turns clear with a low of 13. Tomorrow will be warm and humid with sunshine giving way to increasing cloud and a chance of showers and late day thunderstorms. The high reaches 28, feeling more like 34. Cooler, wetter weather arrives Wednesday and Thursday with highs near 19 degrees. Taking a look at temperatures across the region, it's mostly cloudy in Brandon, currently 16 degrees. Winnipeg, mostly cloudy skies, it's 22. Right now in Portage, mostly cloudy, it's 20. Wind is out of the south southwest at 11 with the relative humidity at 78%. 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

Talk Time Machine on Mix 96. Good morning. Brittany Boschman here with you. Hope you're having a great start to your Monday. The sun was out and now it's cloudy again, but looks like we're going to get a little bit of everything over the next couple days here in Portage. Now, today starts off mainly cloudy, but the good news is we'll see those clouds clear out this afternoon. Now, temperatures will climb to a pleasant 25 degrees, but feel more like 28 with the humidity. Now, it will be a windy one, though, with southwest winds around 30 kilometers an hour and some wind gusts going to 50 even. So maybe hang on to those recycling bins and patio cushions. And with a very high UV index of 8, don't let the clouds fool you. That still means that you'll have to wear some sunscreen and the sun will mean business. Now, tonight's looking beautiful with clear skies and a comfortable low of 13. Tomorrow starts off mainly sunny, but clouds will increase through the afternoon before showers move in later on in the day. There's also the risk of thunderstorm late tomorrow afternoon, so keep that in mind. And if you've got evening plans, temperatures will warm up to 28 degrees. But with the humidity, it'll feel more like 34 degrees. So really warm day again tomorrow. Now, southeast winds will also crank up during the afternoon, gusting to around 50 kilometers an hour. Tomorrow night stays wet with showers continuing and an overnight low of 16. So enjoy the sunshine when you can over the next day or so, because it looks like we'll be dodging a few raindrops and maybe even a thunderstorm by tomorrow evening. But that's June in Manitoba. Sunshine, wind, heat, storms, all packed into a couple days. Tornadoes, too. It's just wild. So, yeah, that's June weather. Homewrecker, Somber, Mix 96.

0: 96. Well, summer is officially on, and we're hitting the road with Celebrate Summer, brought to you by Dufresne Furniture Portage. Now, all season long, you'll find us at fairs, festivals, barbecues, concerts, rodeos, and community events all across the region. 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And make sure you stop by and say hi when you see us live on location, because every event is another chance to enter for some incredible prizes. Now, everyone who enters gets added to our end of summer prize list, and one lucky winner is going to take home a massive $7,000 living room package from Dufresne Furniture Portage. 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
3: A mainly cloudy start to the day, but skies will clear this afternoon. Expect a southwest wind at 30 kilometers an hour, gusting to 50 with a high of 25 and a humidex of 28. The UV index today will be at 8 or very high. Tonight turns clear with a low of 13. Tomorrow will be warm and humid, with sunshine giving way to increasing cloud and a chance of showers and late-day thunderstorms. The high reaches 28, feeling more like 34. Cooler, wetter weather arrives Wednesday and Thursday, with highs near 19 degrees. Taking a look at temperatures across the region, it's mostly cloudy in Brandon, currently 16 degrees. Winnipeg, mostly cloudy skies, it's 22. Right now in Portage, mostly cloudy, it's 20. Wind is out of the south southwest at 11, with the relative humidity at 78%. 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

You and me, Cameron Wickholm on Mix 96. Well, you know, one of my favorite things about living in a community like Portage La Prairie is the incredible people who make it better every single day. And that's exactly what this week's Her Voice is and is all about. 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This week's Her Voice is none other than Angela Roulette, and she is amazing and she exudes everything that we've talked about. And go read on portageonline.com. She's a remarkable human being.

0: 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Well, I'm looking at PortageOnline.com, and there's some pretty awesome headlines here. Of course, her voice with Angela Roulette. But also, Portage friends pushed through a 100-kilometer ultra marathon together. These two boys, 22 years old, Connor Pache and Tanner Roy, well, they recently completed a 100-kilometer ultra marathon in West Hawk Lake. After processing from shorter races to Epic East Gate, a 50-kilometer trail event last year. Now, the pair says their journey into ultra-distance running grew naturally from a shared interest in pushing physical limits and a tendency to encourage each other to complete bigger challenges. It's pretty awesome, and that's great. So make sure you head to PortageOnline.com and give this story a read. Quite remarkable two young men, and they said it was hard, but they did it. So it just shows, you know, when you push a friend to their limits, they'll push you back. And they're really sweet boys. So make sure you go give that story a read.
1: This summer, it's about more than the destination. It's the drive.

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4: A mainly cloudy start to the day, but skies will clear this afternoon. Expect a southwest wind at 30 kilometers an hour, gusting to 50 with a high of 25 and a humidex of 28. The UV index today will be at 8 or very high. Tonight turns clear with a low of 13. Tomorrow will be warm and humid, with sunshine giving way to increasing cloud and a chance of showers and late-day thunderstorms. The high reaches 28, feeling more like 34. Cooler, wetter weather arrives Wednesday and Thursday, with highs near 19 degrees. Taking a look at temperatures across the region, it's mostly cloudy in Brandon, currently 16 degrees. Winnipeg, mostly cloudy skies, it's 22. Right now in Portage, mostly cloudy, it's 20. Wind is out of the south southwest at 11 with the relative humidity at 78%. Plan your day with confidence. 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

0: 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Well, the ultimate summer road trip with Mr. Lou Plus Tires is happening right now. All you have to do is head to portageonline.com and take the daily road trip poll for your chance to win. Now, you have till June 14th to get in on road trip number two, which is Alanis Morissette at the Stampede road trip. 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
2: Clearing skies today, it'll feel like 28. Good morning, I'm Corey Canute. A friendship that started years ago at Yellow Quill School has led two Portage runners to complete one of their biggest challenges yet. Connor Pache and Tanner Roy recently finished a 100-kilometer ultra marathon at West Hawk Lake after more than half a day on the trails. Pache says there comes a point in an ultra marathon when finishing stops being the focus.
3: One foot in front of the other, keep walking, just keep going. And yeah, just try feel as much as you could, because when you're thinking about the pain that you have in your knees and your feet, you're not thinking about having water as much and getting fuel in. So I think that's just the biggest thing, just focusing in, pushing through it pretty much.
2: Despite calling the race one of the hardest things they've ever done, both runners say they expect to be back for another ultra in the future. Power has been out since early this morning along the west side of Lake Manitoba. About 1,500 customers are impacted after the outage began just after 1 a.m. Manitoba Hydro crews are continuing to work in the area to identify the problem and restore electricity. Communities without power include Langruth, Sandy Bay First Nation, Amaranth, and Alonza. A Manitoba Hydro spokesperson says a portion of a transmission line feeding the area is down. The current estimated restoration time is around 8 tonight. Questions about immunity, vaccine timing, and misinformation were among the issues raised during Manitoba's measles telephone town hall last week. Dr. Davinder Singh says callers asked whether doses received decades ago still provide protection, whether older adults need another shot, and why someone would vaccinate if infection can still happen. However, they didn't get to all of the questions.
4: One that wasn't able to be addressed just for time's sake was one individual in the queue, I think, had asked something along the lines of, you know, why we're using an mRNA measles vaccine, or when we started using an mRNA measles vaccine, or something along those lines. And of course, the answer being the measles vaccines are not mRNA. So, you know, wherever the person's getting their information about measles vaccines is not correct. It would have been nice to be able to address that, because others may have that misperception.
2: Singh adds there's been a lot of one-way communication from health officials and says the town hall was geared towards finding out what people wanted to know. A sunny afternoon and a free community meal brought residents together in Portage last Friday. Many attendees use the event hosted by Jeff Breeza as an opportunity to catch up with friends, neighbors, and local reps. Reflecting on why he enjoys living in Portage, Graham White, a retired physician, had this to say.
5: I think this is a great place to retire to. There's so much going on. A lot of nice restaurants, there's entertainment, and there are lovely walks. And it's near Winnipeg, so it's, you know, it's a quite nice place to be. So we're really enjoying it here in Portage. Well, the one thing that's on my mind is I always see it when I go onto the island, is that aeroplane on a pedestal there next to the windmill. And it really looks like it needs some improvement in renovation.
2: White says the community offers many of the benefits of a small city. And this is Her Voice, presented by CCAN and Portage Online. This week's feature is with the Executive Director of Women of Mother Earth Network, Angela Roulette. The longtime advocate has received two Queen Elizabeth Medals and a King Charles Medal for her contributions to the community. Roulette says some of her proudest memories come from bringing people together through the annual Women of Mother Earth Network Christmas dinners.
6: To me, it's always been that Christmas Day dinner. That's where the whole community, all of Portage, not necessarily in numbers, but every kind of groups come in. We even have the Hutterite community. They will make their wonderful pies and cakes and desserts like that. And then there's the mayor would come, the MP, the MLA. They all came at one time to help out.
2: Roulette continues to lead outreach programs, visit schools, and support awareness campaigns across the region. 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
2: A mainly cloudy start to the day, but skies will clear this afternoon. Expect a southwest wind at 30 kilometers an hour, gusting to 50 with a high of 25 and a humidex of 28. The UV index today will be at 8 or very high. Tonight turns clear with a low of 13. Tomorrow will be warm and humid, with sunshine giving way to increasing cloud and a chance of showers and late-day thunderstorms. The high reaches 28, feeling more like 34. Cooler, wetter weather arrives Wednesday and Thursday, with highs near 19 degrees. Taking a look at temperatures across the region, it's mostly cloudy in Brandon, currently 16 degrees. Winnipeg, mostly cloudy skies, it's 22. Right now in Portage, mostly cloudy, it's 20. Wind is out of the south southwest at 11 with the relative humidity at 78%. Plan your day with confidence. 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

Mix 96. Well, looks like we're getting a bit of everything over the next couple days here in Portage. Now, today is going to start off mainly cloudy. The sun is out now, though, so that's good. But the good news is throughout the day, we're going to see those clouds clear off all together this afternoon. Now, temperatures will climb to a pleasant 25 degrees, feeling more like 28 with the humidity. It will be a windy one, though, with a southwest winds around 30 kilometers an hour gusting to 50. So maybe hang on to those recycling bins and patio cushions. But their UV index is going to be pretty high at 8, so don't let those clouds fool you. The sun still means business. Tonight's looking beautiful with clear skies and a comfortable low of 13. Tomorrow starts off mainly sunny, but clouds will increase throughout the afternoon before showers move in later on in the day. Now, there's also a risk of thunderstorm late tomorrow afternoon, so keep that in mind if you've got evening plans. Temperatures warm up to 28 degrees, but with the humidity, it'll feel more like 34. Southeast winds will also crank up during the afternoon, gusting to around 50 an hour. And tomorrow night stays wet with showers continuing on overnight and a low of 16. So enjoy the sunshine while you can over the next day or so, because it looks like we'll be dodging a few raindrops and even thunderstorms by tomorrow evening. That's June for you here in Manitoba. Sunshine, wind, heat, storms, all packed into a couple days.

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2: A mainly cloudy start to the day, but skies will clear this afternoon. Expect a southwest wind at 30 kilometers an hour, gusting to 50 with a high of 25 and a humidex of 28. The UV index today will be at 8 or very high. Tonight turns clear with a low of 13. Tomorrow will be warm and humid, with sunshine giving way to increasing cloud and a chance of showers and late-day thunderstorms. The high reaches 28, feeling more like 34. Cooler, wetter weather arrives Wednesday and Thursday, with highs near 19 degrees. Taking a look at temperatures across the region, it's mostly cloudy in Brandon, currently 16 degrees. Winnipeg, mostly cloudy skies, it's 22. Right now in Portage, mostly cloudy, it's 20. Wind is out of the south southwest at 11 with the relative humidity at 78%. 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

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Well, summer is officially on and we're hitting the road with Celebrate Summer, brought to you by Dufresne Furniture Portage. All season long, you'll find us at fairs, festivals, barbecues, concerts, rodeos, and community events all across the region. Now, if you're wondering where we're headed next, just keep listening to Mix 96 or check out the schedule on portageonline.com. And make sure you stop by and say hi when you do see us on location, because every event is another chance to enter for some incredible prizes. Now, everyone who enters gets added to our end of summer prize list, and one lucky winner is going to take home a massive $7,000 living room package from Dufresne Furniture Portage. Now, plus there are plenty of other prizes up for grabs throughout the summer, thanks to our great partners at Blue Moon Water, Dependable Propane, Smitty's Family Restaurant, and Interlake Auto and Tractor Parts. So we're celebrating summer all season long, and we cannot wait to see you out there.

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0: With sunshine giving way to increasing cloud and a chance of showers and late-day thunderstorms, the high reaches 28, feeling more like 34. Cooler, wetter weather arrives Wednesday and Thursday with highs near 19 degrees. Taking a look at temperatures across the region, it's mostly cloudy in Brandon, currently 16 degrees. Winnipeg, mostly cloudy skies, it's 22. Right now in Portage, mostly cloudy, it's 20. Wind is out of the south southwest at 11 with the relative humidity at 78%. 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

0: Levine. Brittany Boschman here with you. Good morning. And looking for a fun family day out this Sunday that also supports a great cause? Mark your calendar for Family Blizzard Day at Dairy Queen in Portage La Prairie on Sunday, June 14th from noon to 4. 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Now, there'll be something for everyone, including a bouncy castle, obstacle courses, hockey shootout, soccer darts, face painting, balloon twisting, and even axe throwing. And here's the part that the kids are really going to love. Free Blizzard treats for kids 14 and under. 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
2: Clearing skies today, it'll feel like 28 with the humidex. Good morning, I'm Corey Canute. Portage La Prairie's Connor Pache and Tanner Roy aren't slowing down after completing their first 100-kilometer ultra marathon in southeastern Manitoba. The two 22-year-olds took on the suffer on Centennial Trail Race at West Hawk Lake, crossing the finish line after more than 14 and 16 hours on the course. Roy says the biggest challenge came when the physical pain set in and the finish still felt far away.
3: Always try to stay focused and calm despite all the pain that's going through your body. You got to be able to take a step back and put it away. If you let it sit in you and you let that idea of potentially quitting affect you, that's what might just happen.
2: The pair are already training for the Manitoba Marathon, an Ironman triathlon in Ottawa, and more ultra events in the future. A widespread power outage is affecting parts of the west side of Lake Manitoba this morning. About 1,500 customers lost power after the outage began around 1 a.m. The communities impacted include Langruth, Sandy Bay First Nation, Amaranth, and Alonza. A Manitoba Hydro spokesperson says a portion of a transmission line feeding the area is down. The utility is estimating power could be restored by around 8 tonight. Overall, about 1,500 customers are impacted across the region. Portage La Prairie MLA Jeff Breeza says his community barbecue drew a strong turnout last Friday, with residents donating food items and taking the opportunity to discuss local issues. Breeza says the event highlighted the community spirit that continues to define Portage.
4: Talking to Michaela and Chantel, my assistants here, they said that we had enough for 200 people, and they said for next year we're going to have more. So that's fantastic. This was what it's about. It's a community barbecue, and this community has stepped up big time. We've got a pile of non-perishable food items that we'll be able to take to the soup kitchens as well, too.
2: The event also collected non-perishable food items for local soup kitchens. Manitoba health officials tried a new approach to reach families with questions about measles. A telephone town hall was held last week for residents in the Southern Health region, where the province has seen its highest case counts and lowest early childhood immunization rates. Here's Dr. Davinder Singh.
5: Well, I think the decision was made to have a town hall to explore other avenues to reach people and, you know, answer any questions or concerns that they may have about measles or about the vaccine or vaccines that can protect against measles.

0: And so this was something that the province hadn't done before, or recently at least, and just wanted to add it to the various avenues of trying to get information out to people.
1: Officials say the event drew roughly 1,400 callers, most of them from Southern Health. And this is her voice, presented by CCAN on Portage Online. This week's feature is with the executive director of Women of Mother Earth Network, Angela Roulette. Roulette spent more than two decades helping people across Portage through community outreach, cultural education, and support programs.
2: The new word coming out a lot is, I think, is lived experience. Yeah, use what you went through. I tell people when they tell me this, you know, a horrible, horrible, I heard it all. And somebody said to me, one of my executive directors, she's passed now, she said, Angela, you know, how do you not burn out? But somebody had already told me, when your heart is in the right place, you don't burn out. The more you help, the more you get.
1: Roulette regularly visits schools, supports community initiatives, and mentors younger generations. 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
1: A mainly cloudy start to the day, but skies will clear this afternoon. Expect a southwest wind at 30 kilometers an hour, gusting to 50 with a high of 25 and a humidex of 28. The UV index today will be at 8 or very high. Tonight turns clear with a low of 13. Tomorrow will be warm and humid, with sunshine giving way to increasing cloud and a chance of showers and late-day thunderstorms. The high reaches 28, feeling more like 34. Cooler, wetter weather arrives Wednesday and Thursday, with highs near 19 degrees. Around the region, partly cloudy in Brandon, it's currently 17 degrees. Winnipeg, mostly cloudy, it's 25. Right now in Portage, partly cloudy, it's 21. Wind out of the west, gusting to 44, with the relative humidity at 52%. Sun or storm, you can find the area's official forecast on the free Portage Online app. I'm Corey Canute.
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Runaround, Adam Rodway on Mix 96. Good morning, Brittany Boschman here with you. Hope you're having a great day so far. And beautiful day out there today. Started off cloudy, but is going to get warm. And you're going to want to keep an eye on that UV index because it's going to be 8 or higher, which means you're going to want to wear sunscreen. Today, the high is 25 degrees, feeling more like 28 with the humidity. Coming up, we have lots coming your way, including new music, as well as we're going to talk about some contests we have running on portageonline.com.

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5: Clearing this afternoon, and southwest wind is gusting up toward 50. We'll have a high of 25, humidex 27. Tonight is clear, low of 13, and tomorrow is mainly sunny. Increasing cloudiness tomorrow afternoon, then we'll have some showers. Risk of a thunderstorm late in the afternoon. Wind will turn southeast, gusting up toward 50 in the afternoon with a high of 28, humidex 34. Tomorrow night has showers with a low of 16, and showers continue Wednesday morning. High of 19 and rain Wednesday night with a low of 13. News on the go. Download the Portage Online app.
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The Way, Felix Cartel on Mix 96. Well, summer's officially on and we're hitting the road with Celebrate Summer, brought to you by Dufresne Furniture Portage. Now, all season long, you'll find us at fairs, festivals, barbecues, concerts, rodeos, and community events all across the region. And if you're wondering where we're headed next, just keep listening right here on Mix 96 or check out the schedule online. And make sure you stop by and say hi when you see us live on location, because every event is another chance to enter in for some incredible prizes. And everyone who enters gets entered into our end of summer prize list. And one lucky winner is going to take home a massive $7,000 living room package from Dufresne Furniture Portage. Plus, there are plenty of other prizes up for grabs throughout the summer, thanks to our great partners at Blue Moon Water, Dependable Propane, Smitty's Family Restaurant, and Interlake Auto and Tractor Parts. Now, we're celebrating summer all season long, and we can't wait to see you out there. So come by, say hi. Here is the brand new one from Taylor Swift. I knew it. I knew you.

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4: Clearing this afternoon, and southwest wind is gusting up toward 50. We'll have a high of 25, Humidex 27. Tonight is clear, low of 13, and tomorrow is mainly sunny. Increasing cloudiness tomorrow afternoon, then we'll have some showers. Risk of a thunderstorm late in the afternoon. Wind will turn southeast, gusting up toward 50 in the afternoon with a high of 28, Humidex 34. Tomorrow night has showers with a low of 16, and showers continue Wednesday morning. High of 19 and rain Wednesday night with a low of 13. News on the go. Download the Portage Online app.
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0: Thomas Trench on Mix 96. Well, I'm looking across the street, and every day I can see that Wendy's sign, and I think we're getting closer and closer and closer. 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Last week on Friday, the sign was going up. It looks awesome. I cannot wait. I just keep thinking about the fact that, you know, around lunchtime, so around this time, soon I'll be able to walk over and get a Frosty.
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1: Today we've got a mix of sun and clouds with a high of 25. Good afternoon, I'm Mike Bloom. An Oakville girl is celebrating after helping name a future RCMP dog. 10-year-old Parker Beaton was selected as Manitoba's winner in the RCMP's annual Name the Puppy contest after submitting the name Bodie. The contest invited children across Canada to suggest names beginning with the letter B for future police dog service puppies. Parker says she was thrilled when she learned she had won and how she chose the name.
2: And it just came to mind. They didn't bring the puppy I named. They bought two other puppies. One was 4 years old and one was two.
1: As part of the prize, Parker received gifts, a photo of the puppy she named, and a visit from an RCMP canine officer. The win comes as a welcome reason to celebrate for Parker and her family after several challenging years of health treatments. A Manitoba pet owner is welcoming the passage of Bill 19, saying stronger animal welfare protections have been needed for years. The legislation increases penalties for animal cruelty and introduces licensing requirements for people selling or transferring pets. Taylor Carrier says the changes are overdue.
3: 100% yes, because there's been way too many cruelty investigations that have gone either underpunished or not punished at all.
1: She adds licensing requirements could help people make more informed decisions when purchasing or adopting animals. They add that while Bill 19 is a positive step, more work remains to strengthen animal welfare protections across the province. Portage La Prairie's Connor Pache and Tanner Roy aren't slowing down after completing their first 100-kilometer ultramarathon in southeastern Manitoba. The two 22-year-olds took on the Suffer on Centennial Trail Race at West Hawk Lake, crossing the finish line after more than 14 and 16 hours on the course. Roy says the biggest challenge came when the physical pain set in and the finish still felt far away.
4: Always try to stay focused and calm despite all the pain that's going through your body. You got to be able to take a step back and put it away. If you let it sit in you and you let that idea of potentially quitting affect you, that's what might just happen.
1: The pair already are training for the Manitoba Marathon, an Ironman triathlon in Ottawa, and more ultra events in the future. News on the go. 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
1: Clearing this afternoon, and southwest wind is gusting up toward 50. We'll have a high of 25, humidex 27. Tonight is clear, low of 13, and tomorrow is mainly sunny. Increasing cloudiness tomorrow afternoon, then we'll have some showers. Risk of a thunderstorm late in the afternoon. Wind will turn southeast, gusting up toward 50 in the afternoon with a high of 28. Humidex 34. Tomorrow night has showers with a low of 16, and showers continue Wednesday morning. High of 19 and rain Wednesday night with a low of 13. And around the region, Brandon's mainly sunny and 19, with Winnipeg mostly cloudy, 23. Partly cloudy in Portage, relative humidity 36%. Temperatures 23 and it's windy today, with west winds gusting up toward 41. 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

Afternoon, I'm Ken O'Neill. Hope you had a great weekend. We're going to check the box office numbers in less than 10 minutes. Deadmau5 on the way. Here's Tame Impala with Jennie from Blackpink. Dracula.

0: Box office numbers are in from the weekend. I'm Ken O'Neill. At number one, Scary Movie 6 took in $55 million. At number two, Masters of the Universe, it made $29.3 million. And in third place, Backrooms, earning $25.9 million. This weekend, the new Steven Spielberg sci-fi thriller Disclosure Day will open. And the number one song, last 3 weeks in a row on American Top 40 with Ryan Seacrest. Next.
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8: Clearing this afternoon, and southwest wind is gusting up toward 50. We'll have a high of 25, humidex 27. Tonight is clear, low of 13, and tomorrow is mainly sunny. Increasing cloudiness tomorrow afternoon, then we'll have some showers. Risk of a thunderstorm late in the afternoon. Wind will turn southeast, gusting up toward 50 in the afternoon with a high of 28, humidex 34. Tomorrow night has showers with a low of 16, and showers continue Wednesday morning. High of 19 and rain Wednesday night with a low of 13. News on the go. Download the Portage Online app.
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0: Simple Plan with Natasha Bedingfield and Jet Lag. I'm Ken O'Neill. Somber is next. The Stanley Cup playoffs taking an extended break. It's typically a two-day break between games, but we're waiting 3 days until Game 4 happens. And how about Saturday's game? People still talking about that. Mitch Marner, the new record holder for the fastest hat trick in the playoffs, 6 minutes and 10 seconds. Then Carolina's fast four-goal comeback. Vegas won in second overtime. They lead the series 2-1. Game 4 tomorrow night.
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6: Clearing this afternoon, and southwest wind is gusting up toward 50. We'll have a high of 25, humidex 27. Tonight is clear, low of 13, and tomorrow is mainly sunny. Increasing cloudiness tomorrow afternoon, then we'll have some showers. Risk of a thunderstorm late in the afternoon. Wind will turn southeast, gusting up toward 50 in the afternoon with a high of 28. Humidex 34. Tomorrow night has showers with a low of 16, and showers continue Wednesday morning. High of 19 and rain Wednesday night with a low of 13. 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

0: Alessia, Cara, and Wild Things. Good afternoon. I'm Ken O'Neill. 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
1: Today we've got a mix of sun and clouds with a high of 25. Good afternoon, I'm Mike Bloom. An Oakville girl is celebrating after helping name a future RCMP dog. 10-year-old Parker Beaton was selected as Manitoba's winner in the RCMP's annual Name the Puppy contest after submitting the name Bodie. The contest invited children across Canada to suggest names beginning with the letter B for future police dog service puppies. Parker says she was thrilled when she learned she had won and how she chose the name.
2: And it just came to mind. They didn't bring the puppy I named. They bought two other puppies. One was 4 years old and one was two.
1: As part of the prize, Parker received gifts, a photo of the puppy she named, and a visit from an RCMP canine officer. The win comes as a welcome reason to celebrate for Parker and her family after several challenging years of health treatments. A Manitoba pet owner is welcoming the passage of Bill 19, saying stronger animal welfare protections have been needed for years. The legislation increases penalties for animal cruelty and introduces licensing requirements for people selling or transferring pets. Taylor Carrier says the changes are overdue.
3: 100% yes, because there's been way too many cruelty investigations that have gone either underpunished or not punished at all.
1: She adds licensing requirements could help people make more informed decisions when purchasing or adopting animals. They add that while Bill 19 is a positive step, more work remains to strengthen animal welfare protections across the province. Portage la Prairie's Connor Pache and Tanner Roy aren't slowing down after completing their first 100-kilometer ultramarathon in southeastern Manitoba. The two 22-year-olds took on the Suffer on Centennial Trail Race at West Hawk Lake, crossing the finish line after more than 14 and 16 hours on the course. Roy says the biggest challenge came when the physical pain set in and the finish still felt far away.
4: Always try to stay focused and calm despite all the pain that's going through your body. You got to be able to take a step back and put it away. If you let it sit in you and you let that idea of potentially quitting affect you, that's what might just happen.
1: The pair already are training for the Manitoba Marathon, an Ironman triathlon in Ottawa, and more ultra events in the future. News on the go. 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
1: Clearing this afternoon, a southwest wind is gusting up toward 50. We'll have a high of 25, humidex 27. Tonight is clear, low of 13, and tomorrow is mainly sunny. Increasing cloudiness tomorrow afternoon, then we'll have some showers. Risk of a thunderstorm late in the afternoon. Wind will turn southeast, gusting up toward 50 in the afternoon with a high of 28, humidex 34. Tomorrow night has showers with a low of 16, and showers continue Wednesday morning. High of 19 and rain Wednesday night with a low of 13. Around the region, Brandon is mainly sunny and 20. Winnipeg, mostly cloudy and 24. It's partly cloudy in Portage la Prairie with relative humidity 28%. The temperature's 23 with the west wind blowing up toward 41. Access precise weather information instantly. 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
4: Clearing this afternoon, and southwest wind is gusting up toward 50. We'll have a high of 25, humidex 27. Tonight is clear, low of 13, and tomorrow is mainly sunny. Increasing cloudiness tomorrow afternoon, then we'll have some showers. Risk of a thunderstorm late in the afternoon. Wind will turn southeast, gusting up toward 50 in the afternoon with a high of 28, humidex 34. Tomorrow night has showers with a low of 16, and showers continue Wednesday morning, high of 19, and rain Wednesday night with a low of 13. News on the go, download the Portage Online app.
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9: Clearing this afternoon, and southwest wind is gusting up toward 50. We'll have a high of 25, humidex 27. Tonight is clear, low of 13, and tomorrow is mainly sunny. Increasing cloudiness tomorrow afternoon, then we'll have some showers. Risk of a thunderstorm late in the afternoon. Wind will turn southeast, gusting up toward 50 in the afternoon with a high of 28, humidex 34. Tomorrow night has showers with a low of 16, and showers continue Wednesday morning. High of 19 and rain Wednesday night with a low of 13. News on the go. Download the Portage Online app.
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0: 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When it comes to choosing watermelon, extra weight is definitely a good thing. Ariana Grande, coming up.
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1: Mix of sun and cloud today with a high of 25. Good afternoon, I'm Mike Bloom. A 10-year-old Oakville girl is celebrating after her suggested name was selected in the RCMP's annual Name the Puppy contest. Grade 4 student Parker Beaton was named Manitoba's winner after submitting the name Bodie for a future RCMP dog service puppy. The contest invited children across Canada to submit names beginning with the letter B. And the honor comes during a positive chapter for Parker and her family following a difficult health journey that included two brain surgeries and cancer treatments. Her mother, Brittany Young, says the win has given the family something special to celebrate.
2: Oh, it's exciting and like kind of relaxing that we don't have to think about other things with our family. We can enjoy her winning something.
1: As part of the prize, Parker received gifts from the RCMP and had the opportunity to meet police service dogs during a special visit to her home. A Manitoba pet owner says Manitoba's new animal welfare legislation is a step in the right direction, particularly when it comes to protecting animals from neglect and abuse. Bill 19 introduces licensing requirements for people selling or transferring pets and increases penalties for animal cruelty offenses. Taylor Carrier says licensing could give prospective pet owners greater confidence.
3: I find it very important because you never know what you're getting when you go to people that are unlicensed, because it shows that those breeders or rescuers were able to obtain the license properly.
1: She adds the province continues to face challenges such as overbreeding and animal hoarding. They add that while Bill 19 is a positive development, additional improvements to animal welfare laws may still be needed in the future. A sunny afternoon and a free community meal brought residents together in Portage la Prairie this past Friday. Many attendees used the event as an opportunity to catch up with friends, neighbors, and local representatives. Reflecting on why he enjoys living in Portage la Prairie, Graham White, a retired physician, attended MLA Jeff Burries's barbecue and says,
4: I think this is a great place to retire to. There's so much going on. A lot of nice restaurants, there's entertainment, and there are lovely walks. And it's near Winnipeg, so it's a quite nice place to be. So we're really enjoying it here in Portage. Well, the one thing that's on my mind is I always see it when I go onto the island, is that aeroplane on a pedestal there next to the windmill. And it really looks like it needs some improvement in renovation.
1: He notes the community offers many of the benefits of a small city while maintaining a strong sense of connection. He adds that events like the barbecue provide another opportunity for people to come together and enjoy their community. He notes he moved from South Africa in 2002. News on the go. Download the Portage Online app.
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1: Clearing this afternoon, a southwest wind is gusting up toward 50. We'll have a high of 25. Humidex 27. Tonight is clear, low of 13, and tomorrow is mainly sunny. Increasing cloudiness tomorrow afternoon, then we'll have some showers. Risk of a thunderstorm late in the afternoon. Wind will turn southeast, gusting up toward 50 in the afternoon with a high of 28. Humidex 34. Tomorrow night has showers with a low of 16, and showers continue Wednesday morning. High of 19 and rain Wednesday night with a low of 13. Around the region, Brandon is mainly sunny and 20. Winnipeg's mostly cloudy, 26. And here in Portage la Prairie, it's partly cloudy. Relative humidity is 30%. Temperature's 25, and it's windy with the west wind blowing up toward 41. Stay informed with vital alerts and local weather. 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
7: Clearing this afternoon, and southwest wind is gusting up toward 50. We'll have a high of 25, humidex 27. Tonight is clear, low of 13, and tomorrow is mainly sunny. Increasing cloudiness tomorrow afternoon, then we'll have some showers. Risk of a thunderstorm late in the afternoon. Wind will turn southeast, gusting up toward 50 in the afternoon with a high of 28, humidex 34. Tomorrow night has showers with a low of 16, and showers continue Wednesday morning, high of 19, and rain Wednesday night with a low of 13. News on the go, download the Portage Online app.
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8: Clearing this afternoon, and southwest wind is gusting up toward 50. We'll have a high of 25, humidex 27. Tonight is clear, low of 13, and tomorrow is mainly sunny. Increasing cloudiness tomorrow afternoon, then we'll have some showers. Risk of a thunderstorm late in the afternoon. Wind will turn southeast, gusting up toward 50 in the afternoon with a high of 28, humidex 34. Tomorrow night has showers with a low of 16, and showers continue Wednesday morning. High of 19 and rain Wednesday night with a low of 13. News on the go. Download the Portage Online app.
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1: Hi, I'm Amelia from Agaga Elementary. I take the school bus every day. Sometimes people forget to stop when I'm getting on and off the bus. This puts me and my classmates in danger when going to and from school. Remember when the lights are flashing and the stop sign and out, please stop.
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1: Today we've got a mix of sun and clouds with a high of 25. Good afternoon, I'm Mike Bloom. An Oakville girl is celebrating after helping name a future RCMP dog. 10-year-old Parker Beaton was selected as Manitoba's winner in the RCMP's annual Name the Puppy contest after submitting the name Bodie. The contest invited children across Canada to suggest names beginning with the letter B for future police dog service puppies. Parker says she was thrilled when she learned she had won and how she chose the name.
2: And it just came to mind. They didn't bring the puppy I named. They brought two other puppies. One was 4 years old and one was two.
1: As part of the prize, Parker received gifts, a photo of the puppy she named, and a visit from an RCMP canine officer. The win comes as a welcome reason to celebrate for Parker and her family after several challenging years of health treatments. A Manitoba pet owner is welcoming the passage of Bill 19, saying stronger animal welfare protections have been needed for years. The legislation increases penalties for animal cruelty and introduces licensing requirements for people selling or transferring pets. Taylor Carrier says the changes are overdue.
3: 100% yes, because there's been way too many cruelty investigations that have gone either underpunished or not punished at all.
1: She adds licensing requirements could help people make more informed decisions when purchasing or adopting animals. They add that while Bill 19 is a positive step, more work remains to strengthen animal welfare protections across the province. Portage La Prairie's Connor Pache and Tanner Roy aren't slowing down after completing their first 100-kilometer ultramarathon in southeastern Manitoba. The two 22-year-olds took on the Suffer on Centennial Trail Race at West Hawk Lake, crossing the finish line after more than 14 and 16 hours on the course. Roy says the biggest challenge came when the physical pain set in and the finish still felt far away.
4: I always try to stay focused and calm despite all the pain that's going through your body. You got to be able to take a step back and put it away. If you let it sit in you and you let that idea of potentially quitting affect you, that's what might just happen.
1: The pair already are training for the Manitoba Marathon, an Ironman triathlon in Ottawa, and more ultra events in the future. News on the go. 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
1: Clearing this afternoon, and southwest wind is gusting up toward 50. We'll have a high of 25, humidex 27. Tonight is clear, low of 13, and tomorrow is mainly sunny. Increasing cloudiness tomorrow afternoon, then we'll have some showers. Risk of a thunderstorm late in the afternoon. Wind will turn southeast, gusting up toward 50 in the afternoon with a high of 28. Humidex 34. Tomorrow night has showers with a low of 16, and showers continue Wednesday morning. High of 19 and rain Wednesday night with a low of 13. Around the region, Brandon is mainly sunny and 21, with Winnipeg mostly cloudy 27. Portage La Prairie is mainly sunny. Relative humidity is 26%. Temperature is 25 and it's quite windy from the west, blowing up toward 42. Access precise weather information instantly. 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

0: Magic and Rude, also Lady Gaga with Doechii. I'm Ken O'Neill. Zara Larsson and Midnight Sun is coming up next. Blue Jays had a pretty good weekend, won 3 out of 4. Yesterday's score was 6-4 over the Orioles. This week, Jays are at home for games with the Phillies. They get Thursday off, and then the Yankees are in for the weekend.
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8: Clearing this afternoon, and southwest wind is gusting up toward 50. We'll have a high of 25, humidex 27. Tonight is clear, low of 13, and tomorrow is mainly sunny. Increasing cloudiness tomorrow afternoon, then we'll have some showers. Risk of a thunderstorm late in the afternoon. Wind will turn southeast, gusting up toward 50 in the afternoon with a high of 28, humidex 34. Tomorrow night has showers with a low of 16, and showers continue Wednesday morning. High of 19 and rain Wednesday night with a low of 13. 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

all hits for your afternoon. I'm Ken O'Neill. Thanks for streaming us at work. We're about half an hour away from another local news update. Here's K-pop Demon Hunters and Golden.

0: I'm Ken O'Neill. The top three Canadian TV shows of all time covers the generations. Number one, Kids in the Hall. Very funny. Number two, the Degrassi franchise. And third on the list, Schitt's Creek. But what about SCTV or Corner Gas? Oh, and honorable mention goes to The Littlest Hobo. You know that it's getting a reboot? Seth Rogen is behind bringing back the problem-solving German Shepherd. Hobo ran from 1979 through 1985. Haven't got a start date, but it should go into production soon.
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8: Clearing this afternoon, and southwest wind is gusting up toward 50. We'll have a high of 25. Humidex 27. Tonight is clear, low of 13, and tomorrow is mainly sunny. Increasing cloudiness tomorrow afternoon, then we'll have some showers. Risk of a thunderstorm late in the afternoon. Wind will turn southeast, gusting up toward 50 in the afternoon with a high of 28. Humidex 34. Tomorrow night has showers with a low of 16, and showers continue Wednesday morning. High of 19 and rain Wednesday night with a low of 13. News on the go, download the Portage Online app.
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0: Francesco Yates and Better to Be Loved. I'm Ken O'Neill. Benson Boone on the way. We've got a local news update at 4. 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
1: Country artist Quentin Blair returns to McGregor for the North Norfolk Bull Bash, bringing his high-energy show back to familiar territory after performing at the event in its early years. Blair says the summer schedule is packed with performances across the prairies, including upcoming appearances at the Calgary Stampede and a headline Canada Day show in Drumheller. Quentin Blair says the live audience are what kept the momentum going.
2: Tune in, stream songs, go support live music. Like, those are all just such key things of what we do. And it's harder and harder to kind of just navigate and find your way. It's such an interesting landscape, right? So when people come to shows, that just means the world to us. So keep going.
1: Blair has also released new music this year, including Outlawed in My Blood and an acoustic version of Wild Horse Rider. He says another single, Saddle Bronco and Saturday Night, is expected later this summer. An Oakville girl is celebrating after helping name a future RCMP police dog. 10-year-old Parker Beecham was selected as Manitoba's winner in the RCMP's annual Name the Puppy contest after submitting the name Bodie. The contest invited children across Canada to suggest names beginning with the letter B for future police dog service puppies. Parker says she was thrilled when she learned she had won and how she chose the name.
3: And it just came to mind. They didn't bring the puppy I named. They bought two other puppies. One was 4 years old and one was two.
1: As part of the prize, Parker received gifts, a photo of the puppy she named, and a visit from the RCMP K-9 officer. The win comes as a welcome reason to celebrate for Parker and her family after several challenging years of health treatments. A Manitoba pet owner is welcoming the passage of Bill 19, saying stronger animal welfare protections have been needed for years. The legislative increases penalties for animal cruelty and introduces licensing requirements for people selling or transferring pets. Taylor Carrier says the changes are overdue.
4: 100% yes, because there's been way too many cruelty investigations that have gone either underpunished or not punished at all.
1: Carrier says licensing requirements could help people make more informed decisions when purchasing or adopting animals. They add that while Bill 19 is a positive step, more work remains to strengthen animal welfare protections across the province. Stay connected, stream anytime and anywhere by downloading our Portage Online app now.
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1: Tonight will be clear and southwest winds at 20, becoming light this evening and a low of 13. Tomorrow will be mainly sunny to start with increasing cloudiness in the afternoon, showers developing later in the day with a risk of a thunderstorm by late afternoon, and southeast winds increasing to 30 and gusting up to 50 and a high 28 with a humidex of 34 and UV index 8 or very high. Wednesday showers and cooler with a high of 19, and across the region this afternoon, Brandon is mainly sunny and 21 degrees, Winnipeg is mostly cloudy and 27, and here in Portage it is mainly sunny and 25. Stay weather ready, stream us anytime, anywhere, download our Portage Online app. I'm Tristan Sokolowski.
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0: Tate McRae and You Broke Me First. I'm Ken O'Neill. Happy Monday. I just saw this Instagram reel of the perfect gift to give your kid when they move out on their own. 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These gifts are great for people of any age. Your 18-year-old who just moved out, or your 40-year-old who has just had a hard day.
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8: Clearing skies this afternoon with southwest winds at 30, gusting up to 50 and a high of 25, and humidex 27 and the UV index 8 or very high. Tonight we'll see clear skies, southwest winds at 20 becoming light this evening and a low of 13. Tomorrow mainly sunny to start with increasing cloudiness in the afternoon, showers developing later in the day with a risk of a thunderstorm by late afternoon, and southeast winds increasing to 30, gusting up to 50 and a high of 28. Wednesday showers and cooler with a high of 19. Get your latest forecast at your fingertips. Download our Portage Online app now. I'm Tristan Sokolowski.
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0: Avril Lavigne and Simple Plan, Young and Dumb. Afternoon, I'm Ken O'Neill. Taylor Swift is next. Week one of the CFL in the books. Winners include Winnipeg, Edmonton, and Montreal. Here's the lineup for this week. Hamilton travels to Winnipeg on Thursday. Friday, it's the Argos and Alouettes. And Saturday night, the Lions are in Regina to play the Rough Riders.
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8: Clearing skies this afternoon with southwest winds at 30, gusting up to 50, and a high of 25, and humidex 27, and the UV index 8 or very high. Tonight we'll see clear skies, southwest winds at 20, becoming light this evening, and a low of 13. Tomorrow, mainly sunny to start with increasing cloudiness in the afternoon, showers developing later in the day with a risk of a thunderstorm by late afternoon, and southeast winds increasing to 30, gusting up to 50, and a high of 28. Wednesday, showers and cooler with a high of 19. Get your latest forecast at your fingertips. Download our Portage Online app now. I'm Tristan Sokolowski.
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0: Trevor Guthrie with Soundwave. Good afternoon, I'm Ken O'Neill. We've got a local news update coming at 5. On the way next, nice to meet you from Miles Smith.
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1: Tonight will be clear and a low of 13. I'm Tristan Sokolowski. Organizers of North Norfolk Bull Bash say months of planning and volunteer work go into bringing the event to McGregor each year. Head Fire Chief and organizer Chris Lucky says the annual event is more than entertainment, with proceeds staying in the community to support local groups and upgrades. Chris Lucky says community support is what makes the event possible.
2: Yeah, so all the funds from this go to the McGregor District Ag Society, the McGregor Canets, and the McGregor Fire Department. So, yeah, it helps us all out to do upgrades and help out the community. It all goes back to the community, so that's a nice thing about it.
1: Lucky says organizers begin planning nearly a year in advance and rely heavily on volunteers, local groups, and emergency service members to make the Bull Bash a success. A 10-year-old Oakville girl is celebrating after her suggested name was selected in the RCMP's annual Name the Puppy contest. Grade 4 student Parker Beaton was named Manitoba's winner after submitting the name Bodie for a future RCMP Police Dog Service puppy. The contest invited children across Canada to submit names beginning with the letter B. The honor comes during a positive chapter for Parker and her family following a difficult health journey that included 2 brain surgeries and cancer treatments. Her mother, Brittany Young, says the win has given the family something special to celebrate.
3: Oh, it's exciting and like kind of relaxing that we don't have to think about other things with our family. We can enjoy her winning something.
1: As part of the prize, Parker received gifts from the RCMP and had the opportunity to meet the police service dogs during a special visit to her home. A Manitoba pet owner says Manitoba's new animal welfare legislation is a step in the right direction, particularly when it comes to protecting animals from neglect and abuse. Bill 19 introduces licensing requirements for people selling or transferring pets and increases penalties for animal cruelty offenses. Taylor Carrier says licensing could give prospective pet owners greater confidence.
4: I find it very important because you never know what you're getting when you go to people that are unlicensed, because it shows that those breeders or rescuers were able to obtain the license properly.
1: Carrier says the province continues to face challenges such as overbreeding and animal hoarding. They add that while Bill 19 is a positive development, additional improvements to animal welfare laws may still be needed in the future. Access local news anytime and anywhere. 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
1: Clearing skies this afternoon with southwest winds at 30, gusting up to 50 and a high of 25, and humidex 27 and the UV index 8 or very high. Tonight we'll see clear skies, southwest winds at 20 becoming light this evening and a low of 13. Tomorrow mainly sunny to start with increasing cloudiness in the afternoon, showers developing later in the day with a risk of a thunderstorm by late afternoon, and southeast winds increasing to 30, gusting up to 50 and a high of 28. Wednesday showers and cooler with a high of 19. Get your latest forecast at your fingertips. Download our Portage Online app now. I'm Tristan Sokolowski.
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0: Shawn Mendes and Something Big. I'm Ken O'Neill. Before that, Madonna and Sabrina. Madonna just released Confessions 2, the film, on YouTube today. It coincides with her new album, Confessions on the Dance Floor 2, which drops July 8th and features that single, Bring Your Love, with Sabrina Carpenter.
1: It's dinner time. 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
2: Clearing skies this afternoon with southwest winds at 30, gusting up to 50 and a high of 25, and humidex 27 and the UV index 8 or very high. Tonight we'll see clear skies, southwest winds at 20 becoming light this evening and a low of 13. Tomorrow mainly sunny to start with increasing cloudiness in the afternoon, showers developing later in the day with a risk of a thunderstorm by late afternoon, and southeast winds increasing to 30, gusting up to 50 and a high of 28. Wednesday showers and cooler with a high of 19. Get your latest forecast at your fingertips. Download our Portage Online app now. I'm Tristan Sokolowski.
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0: 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Afternoon, I'm Ken O'Neill. 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
10: Clearing skies this afternoon with southwest winds at 30, gusting up to 50 and a high of 25, and humidex 27 and the UV index 8 or very high. Tonight we'll see clear skies, southwest winds at 20 becoming light this evening and a low of 13. Tomorrow mainly sunny to start with increasing cloudiness in the afternoon, showers developing later in the day with a risk of a thunderstorm by late afternoon, and southeast winds increasing to 30, gusting up to 50 and a high of 28. Wednesday showers and cooler with a high of 19. Get your latest forecast at your fingertips. 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I'm Tristan Sokolowski.

0: Kaiza and Hideaway with Ken O'Neill. Billie Eilish, Birds of a Feather on the way in just a second. And don't miss your 6 o'clock local news update.
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2: Country artist Quentin Blair returns to McGregor for the North Norfolk Bull Bash, bringing his high-energy show back to familiar territory after performing at the event in its early years. Blair says the summer schedule is packed with performances across the prairies, including upcoming appearances at the Calgary Stampede and a headline Canada Day show in Drumheller. Quentin Blair says the live audience are what kept the momentum going.
3: Tune in. Stream songs. Go support live music. Like, those are all just such key things of what we do. And it's harder and harder to kind of just navigate and find your way. It's such an interesting landscape, right? So when people come to shows, that just means the world to us. So keep going.
2: Blair has also released new music this year, including Outlawed in My Blood and an acoustic version of Wild Horse Rider. He says another single, Saddle Bronco and Saturday Night, is expected later this summer. An Oakville girl is celebrating after helping name a future RCMP police dog. 10-year-old Parker Beecham was selected as Manitoba's winner in the RCMP's annual Name the Puppy contest after submitting the name Bodie. The contest invited children across Canada to suggest names beginning with the letter B for future police dog service puppies. Parker says she was thrilled when she learned she had won and how she chose the name.
4: And it just came to mind. They didn't bring the puppy I named. They bought two other puppies. One was 4 years old and one was two.
2: As part of the prize, Parker received gifts, a photo of the puppy she named, and a visit from the RCMP K-9 officer. The win comes as a welcome reason to celebrate for Parker and her family after several challenging years of health treatments. A Manitoba pet owner is welcoming the passage of Bill 19, saying stronger animal welfare protections have been needed for years. The legislative increases penalties for animal cruelty and introduces licensing requirements for people selling or transferring pets. Taylor Carrier says the changes are overdue.
5: 100% yes, because there's been way too many cruelty investigations that have gone either underpunished or not punished at all.
2: Carrier says licensing requirements could help people make more informed decisions when purchasing or adopting animals. They add that while Bill 19 is a positive step, more work remains to strengthen animal welfare protections across the province. Stay connected, stream anytime and anywhere by downloading our Portage Online app now.
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2: Clearing skies this afternoon with southwest winds at 30, gusting up to 50 and a high of 25, and humidex 27 and the UV index 8 or very high. Tonight we'll see clear skies, southwest winds at 20 becoming light this evening and a low of 13. Tomorrow mainly sunny to start with increasing cloudiness in the afternoon, showers developing later in the day with a risk of a thunderstorm by late afternoon, and southeast winds increasing to 30, gusting up to 50 and a high of 28. Wednesday showers and cooler with a high of 19. Get your latest forecast at your fingertips. Download our Portage Online app now. I'm Tristan Sokolowski.
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1: Clearing skies this afternoon with southwest winds at 30, gusting up to 50 and a high of 25, and humidex 27 and the UV index 8 or very high. Tonight we'll see clear skies, southwest winds at 20 becoming light this evening and a low of 13. Tomorrow mainly sunny to start with increasing cloudiness in the afternoon, showers developing later in the day with a risk of a thunderstorm by late afternoon, and southeast winds increasing to 30, gusting up to 50 and a high of 28. Wednesday showers and cooler with a high of 19. Get your latest forecast at your fingertips. 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I'm Tristan Sokolowski.
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0: 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I'm your new principal, Ryan Simpson from the radio.
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0: 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I'm here for Classroom of the Month.
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8: Clearing skies this afternoon with southwest winds at 30, gusting up to 50 and a high of 25, and humidex 27 and the UV index 8 or very high. Tonight we'll see clear skies, southwest winds at 20 becoming light this evening and a low of 13. Tomorrow mainly sunny to start with increasing cloudiness in the afternoon, showers developing later in the day with a risk of a thunderstorm by late afternoon, and southeast winds increasing to 30, gusting up to 50 and a high of 28. Wednesday showers and cooler with a high of 19. Get your latest forecast at your fingertips. 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I'm Tristan Sokolowski.
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